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Andrew Lou Goldham, Laurie Johnson, George Martin, Herb Alpert, Percy Faith, Sounds Orchestral, Tony Hatch and many others. I'm Tony Curry. I'll be with you every week on this station with The Lively Lounge. Tuesdays at 3 on HBS Glasgow. You're in the-

Legislation has made it an offence to smoke within 15 metres of an NHS hospital building. 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

Right now, Scotland needs O-negative blood donors. O-negative blood is the only type that can be safely given to anyone in an emergency. However, although O-negative blood donors can help 100% of the population, less than 10% of the population have O-negative blood. That's why this blood type is so incredibly valuable for patients. If you've never given blood before or haven't for a while, now's the time to donate. Blood donation sessions are held regularly across Glasgow and the West, and Glasgow Blood Donor Centre is open 7 days a week. 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

0: really do.
1: Hi there. Nice to meet you. I'm Lindsay, and yes, I'm an alcoholic, but I'm 3 years sober. I'm sober because I came to Alcoholics Anonymous, a safe space where I found understanding and support from people who know what it's like to have problems with alcohol. They've walked in my shoes and built a community that embraces hope and healing. They've got a solution that works, and I'm an example of that. How? Well, we go to meetings, not like the ones on the telly. It's about connecting, sharing our experiences and learning from one another. We talk about our struggles, our victories, and the tools we use to maintain our sobriety. It's so empowering. We get a sponsor, a person who's just a little further ahead of us in our recovery, and we go through the 12-step program of recovery. That's it. But it's not just about getting sober. It's about staying sober. When I came to Alcoholics Anonymous, I had my doubts, but 3 years on, a day at a time, I'm living proof. With incredible support of the most incredible people, the strength I've found within myself and the tools of recovery, I've built a good life for myself, a life I'm proud of. Sobriety isn't just about quitting alcohol. It's about embracing a whole beautiful new way of living. If you're not sure, come and find out. That's perfectly okay. Alcoholics Anonymous provides a warm welcome whether you think you're an alcoholic or just curious to find out more. But if alcohol is costing you more than just money, then there's a seat for you. If you're scared or unsure, I was too. We all were. You're not alone, and you're never alone once you come and join us. There's no interview, no forms to fill in, no questions asked. You just need to come, listen, and that's all you need to do to make a start. It's easy to find us. Visit the Alcoholics Anonymous website or call our Scottish helpline to find us. 0131 225 2727. There are hundreds of meetings a week in Glasgow, so there's a meeting for you and near you. What have you got to lose? Alcoholics Anonymous didn't just save my life, it gave me a life worth living. Give us a call. 0131 225 2727. That call might just set you free. If you're struggling with alcohol, there's hope and healing waiting for you in Alcoholics Anonymous. You're not alone. Maybe see you at a meeting soon.

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Or perhaps sleep just won't come? 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

Are you an absolutely huge fonter or a zoom-inner? Perhaps you're an arm stretched out like a zombie when holding a newspaper-er, or a squint so tightly at the menu the waiter thinks you're sleeping-er. 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
1: For a request or dedication, call us now on 221 4043.

Hi there. Nice to meet you. I'm Frank, and yes, I'm an alcoholic. But I'm 5 years sober. I'm sober because I came to Alcoholics Anonymous, a safe place where I found understanding and support from people who know what it's like to have problems with alcohol. They've walked in my shoes and built a community that embraces hope and healing. They've got a solution that works. I'm an example of that. How? Well, we go to meetings. Not like the ones you see in the telly. It's about connecting and sharing our experiences and learning from one another. We talk about our struggles, our victories, and the tools we use to maintain our sobriety. It's so empowering. We get a sponsor, a person who's just a little further ahead of us in recovery, and we go through the 12-step program of recovery. That's it. But it's not just about getting sober. It's about staying sober. When I came to Alcoholics Anonymous, I had my doubts. But 5 years on, a day at a time, I'm living proof. With the incredible support of the most incredible people, the strength I've found within myself and the tools of recovery, I've built a good life for myself, a life I'm proud of. Sobriety isn't just about quitting alcohol. It's about embracing a whole beautiful new way of living. If you're not sure, come and find out. That's perfectly okay. Alcoholics Anonymous provides a warm welcome, whether you think you're an alcoholic or just curious to find out more. But if alcohol is costing you more than just money, there's a seat for you. If you're scared or unsure, I was too. We all were. You're not alone. You're never alone once you come and join us. There's no interview, no forms to fill in, no questions asked. You just need to come listen. And that's all you need to do to make a start. It's easy to find us. Visit the Alcoholics Anonymous website or call our Scottish helpline to find us. 0131 225 2727. 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What have you got to lose? Alcoholics Anonymous didn't just save my life, it gave me a life worth living. 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That call might just set you free. If you're struggling with alcohol, there's hope and healing waiting for you in Alcoholics Anonymous. You're not alone. Maybe see you at a meeting soon.

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2: From the Sky News Centre at 5, the Prime Minister's Chief Secretary says the review into the sentences of two boys spared jail over a double rape should be completed quickly. The Attorney General's looking into whether the non-custodial terms handed out following separate attacks in Hampshire were duly lenient. Sir Keir Starmer's called the case appalling, and Wendy Joseph, a former Old Bailey judge, thinks it'll end up back in court.
3: If the facts really are as we have heard them to be, as they've been reported, I would be amazed if this didn't go up to the Court of Appeal for them to look at. Doesn't mean they'll interfere, but for them to at least look at and consider.
2: Police have recovered the body of a missing teenager who got into difficulty in water in Lincolnshire. Divers joined the search for Declan Sawyer after emergency services were called to Swanholme Lakes in Lincoln yesterday afternoon. Meanwhile, forecasters say it's possible temperatures will soar to 34 degrees Celsius in London today. That would make it the hottest day in May on record and the warmest ever bank holiday. Amber heat health alerts are still in place across the Midlands, East and South East England. Nicola Sturgeon's former husband is due in court today, charged with embezzling money from the SNP. Peter Morrell's accused of taking nearly £460,000. The 61-year-old used to be the party's chief executive. Now to sport. We'll have the F1 results shortly, but first, West Ham have been relegated from the Premier League. They beat Leeds 3-0 on the final day, but Tottenham's 1-0 victory against Everton sent them down. And captain Jared Bowen says it's devastating.
4: Just hurt. It's a horrible place to be in football. Football gives you so many good moments in your career and bad moments to go with it, but throughout the season we just haven't done enough consistently to pick up the points, and we found ourselves in the position that we was in.
2: Meanwhile, Sunderland beat Chelsea 2-1 to qualify for the Europa League, and the champions Arsenal picked up the trophy after their 2-1 win at Crystal Palace. And Formula One Drivers' Championship leader Kimi Antonelli has won a dramatic Canadian Grand Prix. That's the latest. I'm Stevie Shillinglaw.
5: Norman Ross.
6: Hello, Norman.
7: Whoa, whoa, whoa, let's get together.
8: Hi, our guests on the show are a group who were formed in Manchester in 1990. They've had 28 top 40 singles, 12 of which have reached number one, and released 7 number one albums. Internationally, the band have had 56 number one singles and 37 number one albums.
7: Whoa, whoa, whoa, let's get together.
9: It only takes a minute, girl.
8: Originally consisting of Gary Barlow, Howard Donald, Mark Owen, Jason Orange and Robbie Williams, they are Take That. The breakthrough single 1991 was a cover of the 1975 Tavares hit It Only Takes a Minute, which peaked at number 7 in the UK singles charts.

Take That's have received 8 Brit Awards, winning awards for Best British Group and Best British Live Act. The first number one, which we just heard, was followed by I Found Heaven and then by A Million Love Songs. In 1992, their cover of Barry Manilow's hit Could It Be Magic was a big success, peaking at number 3 in the UK. Their first album, Take That and Party, was released in 1992 and included all the hit singles to date.

1993 saw the release of the album Everything Changes, based on Gary Barlow's original material. It peaked at number one in the UK and spawned six singles, with four being consecutive UK number one singles, including this next song, the first number one, Pray. It was the first of 12 singles for the band to reach number one in the UK singles chart, staying at number one for 4 weeks.

Light My Fire was released in 1979 by Dan Hartman and was covered in 1993 by Take That, featuring guest vocals from Lulu. It topped the UK singles chart for 2 weeks in October 1993. It was the first number one single for Lulu, in fact, and at the time broke the record between an acts chart debut and their reaching number one in the UK singles chart, happening 29 years, 148 days after Lulu's debut with Shout in 1964.

By 1994, Take That had become radio and television stars across Europe and Asia, but it was not until 1995 that they did their first world tour. They produced all sorts of merchandising, ranging from picture books to posters, stickers, their own dolls, jewellery, caps, t-shirts, toothbrushes, and even had their own annuals released. The band also developed a very large female teenage fan base at the time. During this time, they performed at numerous music awards shows and chart shows, such as the Brit Awards and Top of the Pops, also winning the Best Live Act Award in 1995 at the MTV Europe Music Awards. Let's listen now to the title track from their second album, Everything Changes.

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1: This next song was written in 15 minutes by Gary Barlow. It was released in 1995 as a second single from the band's third studio album, Nobody Else. Back for Good became their biggest single, which reached number one in 31 countries around the globe and to date has been covered 89 times. It was also their first and only US hit, where it reached number seven and at the time was the highest ever charting single by a boy band in the US. The song topped the UK singles chart and achieved great success in many countries around the world, including Australia, Canada, Denmark, Germany, Ireland, Norway and Spain.

promotion of Take That's new album, Nobody Else, Robbie Williams left the band. After a difficult period, the band offered him an ultimatum. He was to adhere to the band's responsibilities or leave before the scheduled world tour. And as we know, he chose to leave. Unaffected by the loss of Robbie, Take That continued to promote Nobody Else's as a four-piece, scoring a further hit single with Never Forget.

On the 13th of February 1996, Take That formally announced that they were disbanding. Millions of their fans were distraught around the world. Take That had left a legacy of being immaculate performers with a very high work ethic, and they've been voted as the greatest boy band of all time. After pursuing various interests for 10 years, the boys decided to reform. Then, in November 2006, the first single of their comeback album, Beautiful World, was released, and it peaked at number one in the charts. So here from that is them singing Patience.

Shine is the second single taken from Take That's comeback album, Beautiful World, in 2006. It became Take That's sixth consecutive number one single and the 10th number one overall, making him one of only seven acts in the history of the UK singles charts to have more than nine number one hits. The song went on to win the British Single of the Year award at the 2008 Brit Awards, making it Take That's seventh Brit Awards.

October 2007, Take That began their beautiful world tour 2007 in Belfast. The tour included 49 shows throughout Europe and the UK and ended in Manchester on the 23rd of December 2007. They received 4 nominations at the 2008 Brit Awards, winning the Best Live Act and the Best British Single Award. Rule the World is the first song written by Take That specifically for a film. The song is not included in the soundtrack for Stardust, but it was released exclusively as a single in October 2007, peaking at number 2 in the UK.

0: more from Take That. Coming up next is Their Greatest Day.
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0: In 2008, Take That's fifth studio album, The Circus, was recorded, and at its release it was announced it had broken all pre-order records and had become the most pre-ordered album of all time. On its first day of release, The Circus sold 133,000 copies, and after 4 days, it sold 360,000 copies, going platinum, making it the fastest-selling album of the year. The lead single, Greatest Day, reached number one in the UK, becoming their 11th number one single.

tickets for the Take That Presents the Live Circus Tour went on sale on the 31st of October 2008. The promoters said that the band's tour was the fastest selling in history, breaking all records by selling out all of the 650,000 tickets in less than 4.5 hours. Surprisingly, some 2 years later, on the 25th of July 2010, Robbie Williams announced he was returning to Take That. A joint statement between him and the group read, "The rumours are true. Take That, the original lineup, have written and recorded a new album for release later this year." The lead single from Take That's new album, Progress, was announced as this one, called The Floods.

Take That's Progress Tour also broke all records for ticket sales, selling over 1.1 million sales in one day, smashing the previous box office record set by Take That Circus Tour in 2008. Earning over 120 million with 29 shows, each member of the band received £8 million from the tour after tax. On the first day of release, Progress became the fastest selling album of the century, with 235,000 copies sold in just one day. The album reached number one in the UK, selling around 520,000 copies in its first week, becoming the second fastest selling album in the history. Our next song, Love, Love, was the official single for X-Men: First Class, which was the second time they'd recorded a song for a film.

2014, Gary Barlow confirmed that Robbie had again left the band, but may return sometime in the future. And also, in September, Jason Orange decided to leave. The group then carried on to record another studio album called Three, and a sellout tour called Take That Live in 2015. These Days was released in November 2014 and went to reach number one in the UK singles chart, knocking Band Aid 30 off the top spot and becoming their 12th number one single. Oh, I

Take That released their 8th studio album, Wonderland, in early 2017. And at the same time, they also posted the dates for their tour titled Wonderland Live in May 2017. I do hope you enjoyed listening to Take That. I think you'll join me, Norman Ross, next time. I'll leave you with the lead single from the album titled Giants, released 17th February 2017.

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2: From the Sky News Centre at 6. The Met Office believes May's weather record will be broken later, with temperatures of 34 degrees Celsius expected in London and the South East. It'd make it the hottest ever bank holiday. Amber heat health alerts are in place across England, which warn of increased risks to vulnerable groups. Steve Instance from the RNLI has this advice for people wanting to cool off.
3: We're just asking people, if you're going anywhere near water, just don't take unnecessary risks, and particularly that involves the cold water. So don't suddenly leap into cold water. That will bring on that involuntary shock action and will cause you to really struggle to swim and to stay afloat.
2: The Prime Minister is backing a review into a rape case which saw two 15-year-old boys evade a prison sentence. It concerns two separate attacks in Hampshire. An RAF jet carrying the Defence Secretary had its signal jammed near the Russian border. John Healey was travelling back from visiting British soldiers in Estonia on Thursday when the internet connection and the plane's GPS systems were disabled. In sport, West Ham have been relegated on the final day of the Premier League season. A 3-0 win against Leeds wasn't enough to keep them up because Tottenham beat Everton 1-0. Liverpool legend Mo Salah also said goodbye to Anfield after their 1-1 draw with Brentford.
4: I cried a lot. I think more than I did in my whole life. But it's very tough to leave a place like this. Also, yesterday I cried a bit in the training ground.
2: Pep Guardiola's Manchester City reign, which included 20 trophies in 10 years, ended with a 2-1 defeat to Aston Villa. Sunderland beat Chelsea by the same score to join Bournemouth in the Europa League next season. Emma Raducanu's French Open tennis campaign finished on the opening day in Paris. The British number one lost in straight sets to Argentina's Solana Sierra. And Girls Aloud star Nicola Roberts has announced the birth of her first child. She says her daughter was born a couple of weeks ago and it's heaven on earth. That's the latest. I'm Anna Bates.
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6: Hello again and welcome along to the A to Z of Pop with me, Richard Smith. Now, during the next hour, I'll be featuring songs and artists from the 1960s to today whose name or title begins with the same letter.

on the programme today, I'm going to be taking an A to Z look at the letter O, with performances by artists including DJ Fresh and Rita Ora, The Eagles, Des O'Connor, Beautiful South, Chris Rea, Katie Tunstall and Oasis. And if that wasn't enough, during the show I'll also be introducing you to our brand new feature, same title, different song, but there's more about that later. Anyway, all you have to do for the next hour is to just settle back, relax, and stay tuned to us here on your favourite station for the A to Z of Pop. And to get us off and running to the very best possible start, a tune that never actually made the charts in 1981, it came from the LP Voices. It's Daryl Hall and John Oates, which makes it qualify for this show, and You Make My Dreams.

Now, according to the official charts company who oversee the UK charts, that was the very first UK drum and bass number one. There you are. In 2012, DJ Fresh, or as he's better known to his mum, Daniel Stein, and Rita Ora, who was the vocalist on that particular occasion, which makes it qualify for this show, the letter O. You see Rita Ora, hot right now, and number one from 2012. You Make My Dreams, Daryl Hall and John Oates, before that from 1981. And that was used in a film and a few adverts as well, wasn't it, really? I'm just trying to think of what film it came up. 500 Days of Summer, that was it. It's been used in a couple of adverts since then, and very popular, having not made an entry into the UK charts. I think we ought to move on. And here's a tune from 1975 by the Eagles. And you're thinking, yeah, that's not the letter O. But it comes from the album of the same name, and it's One of Those Nights.

Don Henley on lead vocals, Glenn Frey, Don Felder, Randy Meisner and Bernie Leadon from 1975 were the Eagles, and One of These Nights, as I say, from the LP of the same name. If you just tune in our way, hello there, it's the A to Z of Pop with me, Richard Smith. And on the show today, we're looking at song titles and artists that all begin with the same letter of the alphabet. Now, our focus today is on the letter O, with hits from the 1960s to today. So we've had One of These Nights, Rita Ora and John Oates. Anyway, please do stay with us, if you can, right here on your favourite station for some more from the files of the A to Z of Pop. Now, here's a tune written and first recorded in 1948. However, to fit into this programme, Des O'Connor, English singer and entertainer, decided he was going to have a bash at it in 1967. It's those Careless Hands.

The prodigious talent that is Ed Sheeran from the LP Equals in 2021 with Overpass Graffiti, a number four hit for him. Des O'Connor before that from 1967, and his Careless Hands. Steady on, Des, come on. Anyway, I think we ought to move on. We're going to have a tune from The Beautiful South from 1994 very shortly. But first, let's have a tune that was originally released in 2003 by Mark Wills. Having said that, it never really did anything over here. So Joe O'Mara from S Club 7, former lead singer, she brought it out in 2005, had a little bit of success with it, got to number 13 in the UK charts. For a tune called What Hurts the Most. I think what hurts the most is ripping a plaster off quickly. Ooh. Doesn't last long, but it hurts. Ooh, I say.

0: That's rather nice, isn't it? Yeah, I thought so. Taken from the second biggest selling album of 1994, Carry On Up the Charts, the best of the beautiful South, Paul Heaton and Jackie Abbott. On that particular occasion, One Last Love Song from 1994. Joe O'Mara before that, and What Hurts the Most. And as I say, pulling a plaster off right quick when you've got a hairy arm or something. Oh, stop it. No. Well, as you've probably gathered so far, you're tuned in to the A to Z of Pop with me, Richard Smith. It's a look at the songs and the stars from the 60s to today that begin with the same letter of the alphabet. And today we're looking at titles and artists beginning with the letter O. You see, One Last Love Song, Joe O'Mara, Overpass Graffiti, Des O'Connor. That's how it works. It's ever so simple. They wouldn't let me do it otherwise, you know. Anyway, coming up in the second half of the show, we've got some more great hits and memories for you, just like this.
1: It's Richard Smith and the A to Z of Pop, stopping today at the letter O.

0: Playing your kind of music on your favourite station. It's Richard Smith and the A to Z of Pop.
1: Ah, the Brothers Grimm from Manchester. That sounds all right to me. So please do stay with us for the next 30 minutes or so right here on your favourite station for much more from the files of the A to Z of Pop, where it's time now for this.
2: Richard Smith's A to Z of Pop. Same title, different song.
1: And that's exactly how it sounds, don't you know? Using today's letter O, I've trawled through the record library here at the station and found two songs which have the same title but are completely different songs. So here's the first one of today's selection, covering the letter O. It's a little ditty from 1986 done by Chris Rea. Can I get away with saying Rea on the radio? Can I do that? Maybe too late, but anyway. It's Chris Rea and he's down there on the beach.

0: Hey, there we go. Cliff Richard and the Shadows from 1964 and their version of On the Beach, taken from the film Wonderful Life. And before that, it was Chris Rea from 1986, that version, and he was on the beach as well. It's that simple, isn't it, really? And that is today's
1: Richard Smith's A to Z of Pop. Same title, different song.

Katie Tunstall from the LP Eye to the Telescope and Other Side of the World from 2004, and taken from the LP 30 in 2021. Are you following all this? A number two hit for Adele, and oh my God, there we are. It's all good stuff here on your favourite station, and if you've just tuned in our way, hello there, it's the A to Z of Pop with me, Richard Smith. And on the show today, we're looking at song titles and artists that all begin with the same letter of the alphabet. And as you've probably worked out so far, the object of our attentions today is the letter O. You see, Other Side of the World, Oh My God, On the Beach. That's how it all works. So please do stay with us if you can, right here on your favourite radio station for some more from the files of the A to Z of Pop. Now, here's a blink and you miss it track, because it's only sort of 1 minute and 54 seconds long. It's the debut single from American rapper Lil Nas X, and it's called Old Town Road.

0: Originally recorded in 1971, it was reissued in 1974. The Osmonds, and I Can't Stop, a number 12 hit for them, sounding like they were more in the background than the music should have been. Anyway, before that, it was Lil Nas X, and he was Down the Old Town Road. And there we are. That almost concludes our look at the letter O for today.
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0: Now, that sounds like a plan to me. I'm going to do that when I get in. Anyway, I really do hope that you've enjoyed the last hour, rediscovering all those hits and memories. And until the next time, this is Richard Smith saying thank you very much indeed for your company on the programme today. And it's on to my final tune for this time around, and we're going to finish with a song from 1994, as I said, by the Brothers Grimm from Manchester. Didn't come from an album at all, it was what they call a non-album single, but it's good enough to make this programme and finish it all off for you. It's Whatever, Oasis. Thanks for listening. I'll see you later. Take care. Ta-ra.

0: Gnarls Barkley with his 2006 number one single to begin the programme. Welcome to An Hour of Music with me, Gordon Boyle. The subject this time around is...
1: Crazy Horses! Crazy Horses!
0: No, not necessarily Crazy Horses, but An Hour of Craziness. Songs that include the word crazy and a few facts along the way that can be categorised in that way. And to continue our lunacy, next up is Queen.

are a few things that are crazier as described by Queen's crazy little thing called love. Now I have a fact that I will share with you. It's up to you to decide whether this fact is true or just crazy. The Scottish Government in 2002 was the first government worldwide to adopt an anti-tobacco stance and adopt a smoking ban. That fact again, the Scottish Government in 2002 was the first government worldwide to adopt an anti-tobacco stance and adopt a smoking ban. Is that true or crazy? You decide. I'll tell you after Michael Bublé.

Michael Bublé's Crazy Love. Before that, I asked you whether or not the Scottish Government was the first government worldwide to adopt an anti-tobacco stance. I can tell you that fact was crazy. In actual fact, the first government in the world to encourage an anti-tobacco movement was the Nazi government. Something which we all don't want to be smoking is a gun. That's extremely bad for anyone's health after all, but this is the Scottish band Gunn with their single Crazy You.

from the album Swagger Gun with Crazy You. And another item you will find at least unusual is when I ask you to name which singer wore fame for classical music released this next single in 2005. I'll tell you the answer after we hear the song Crazy Chick.

surprising and totally different, she released the album Voice of an Angel aged 12. The one we just heard was released when she was 25, reaching number 2 in the chart. Her name is, of course, Charlotte Church. Now, Charlotte Church was considered to be a little more crazy when she released that, but someone who was arguably a little more reserved was Katie Melua.

Katie Melua. She nearly didn't make it onto this programme because she wasn't crazy enough. The song was closest thing to crazy. And one that you must have thought would be played is this by Patsy Cline.

Patsy Cline, Crazy, and this head spinning out of music, and to spin your head in another way, some music from a crazy person. Apparently she dropped out of college in 1977 and arrived in New York with a small fortune of $35 in her pocket. But who is she? The answer is coming up.

a lovely subdued track from someone who at the time of its release was rather controversial. The singer I was talking about was, of course, Madonna. 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If this insanity is all too much for you, you can request your choice of music to be played on the Open Line Request Programme. 0141 221 4043 is the telephone number. 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No matter if your request is sensible or a little unusual, the time to listen in is between the sensible hours of 8 and 10 p.m.

Fine Young Cannibals, She Drives Me Crazy. And before that, Seal with a song simply called Crazy. Time now to visit the boy bands, not one you might have thought of though. The song, another one called Crazy For You, all you have to do, without cheating of course, is name the group. The answer is coming your way shortly.

1994, a number two hit, and a big well done to you if you remember the name of the group, Let Loose. Moving a few years on, and someone else being crazy, however unsurprising, is Britney Spears.

Sounding suspiciously like her other hit, Hit Me Baby One More Time, Britney Spears with Crazy, and slowing things down now, Natalie Cole, and She's Missing Someone Very Much.

a worldwide hit, but never actually got to number one here or in the US. Magnificent nevertheless, Natalie Cole's I Miss You Like Crazy. Now, we featured a boy band earlier, so to even things up, one of the biggest girl groups of the 90s was of course Eternal.

They say I'm crazy. I personally take it as a compliment, but sadly, that's all the madness I have time for. I'll leave you with Slade, because in my opinion, everyone's at least a little bit crazy. And until next time, from me, Gordon Boyle, take care and bye for now.

Madison Avenue, Don't Call Me Baby, Chips, Cheese and Gravy. It is the open line on the Hospital Broadcasting Service. The sun is out, it is warm, it is a change from usual in this part of Scotland. My name's Jeff, I'm going to be with you for the next 2 hours. You may be listening to us live on Sunday evening, you may be listening to us on Monday morning, happy Monday, or you may be listening again on our website, hbs.org.uk. However you're joining us, thank you so much. It is a real pleasure to have you along. And thank you to... to Ashley. Ashley, dedication for herself and Bernadette. Going to get that on very, very soon. She's given us a text, and I will give you the number. If you want to do the same, it is the best way to get in touch with us here at the Hospital Broadcasting Service. So phone's at the ready. I'll let you know what that is, and then we'll get on with Ashley and Bernadette's track after this one. Who else could that be? Christina Aguilera, Ain't No Other Man.

fantastic, powerful vocals of Christina Aguilera on HBS. Well, it is the open line. Our lines are open. Ashley's been in touch. Ashley, I've got your song queued up, ready to go, raring to go, in actual fact. And a nice one to play on a nice, warm, sunny evening for you as well. If you want to do what Ashley did and give us some music to add to the playlist tonight, if you're listening live Sunday evening, I would love to hear from you. It'd be great if you send a text or WhatsApp. It'll come straight through into the studio, so we won't miss it. It's a slim team on a Sunday night, I can say that for sure. We're all volunteers here at HBS, so this is the best way just to cut through any trouble straight in front of my eyes. We'll get your music on. And this is the text number 07756 434 225, 07756 434 225. I'll give you that again in just a moment. That and all our social media links, ways of listening again, information about us, all on our website at hbs.org.uk. But if you want to join in and give us some music to play for you tonight, I'd love to hear from you. And the text number is this, 07756 434 225, 07756 434 225. Well, as mentioned, thank you again to Ashley. This is a dedication for herself and Bernadette. It's Coldplay, and this is Sky Full of Stars.

Coldplay, Sky Full of Stars on HBS. Always enjoy sticking that one on. So thank you very much, Ashley, for bringing that to our attention. A couple more songs for yourself and Bernadette on their way. I'll get them on soon. Don't worry, I won't drag it out too long. We've also got music coming up from Kool & the Gang, Pulp, Alexandra Burke, and some music that fits in well with the nice weather we're having. Munson, for those that are in hospital right now, it might not make too much of a difference, hopefully. A bit of a brighter, lighter view is enjoyable for everyone. I certainly feel it is here, so that's good. Okay, 2009's the year. This artist, she's done well already. She already won X Factor. She turned it up a wee notch with this one. This is Broken Heels, Alexandra Burke on HBS and the Open Line.

Alexandra Bark and Broken Heel. I started following her vocal line there. Bark, Bark. Of course, very well known for fantastic performances on Strictly Come Dancing, which has been announced that there are three new presenters of Claudia and Tess are away. So I'm going off memory. Emma Willis, Johannes, and the professional dancer, Johannes, and another one as well. There we go. That's the three, and I managed that perfectly. Thank you very much. I will look up that just to make sure. Josh Widdicombe. There we go. It's the third one. And Rebbe, Johannes Rebbe. There we go. I'm so prepped for that. It just takes you in a tangent, Strictly, doesn't it? Sneaks up on you. And you go, my goodness, this is on all the way until Christmas, pretty much. It feels like your year's gone. But it's been a nice day in Glasgow and West. Well, pretty much all of Scotland, I think. Apologies if you may be tuning in somewhere that's not quite as nice. Now, Lorraine, you've got in touch. Thank you very much for getting involved as well. And it's a beautiful song for a beautiful day and a slosh that... Oh, I've given that away already. A song that people can do the slosh to and get sloshed to. So I'll get that on in just a moment. Thank you very much. We're going to jump back and play a second one for Ashley and Bernadette. Some great 90s pop. This is Westlife and World of Our Own.

Westlife and World of Our Own. I said 90s. 2001, that album came out. World of Our Own, the name of the album as well. Featured Queen of My Heart. Uptown Girl, sneaked on it as well, has been the Comic Relief charity single round about that time. So we've got a couple of fans. Thank you very much, Bernadette and Ashley. Lorraine, we're going to jump right over to you because I think this is an absolute belter, as I do pretty much all the requests that we get, this one especially. Thank you very much for your kind message, Lorraine, and get involved in the show. If you want to do the same as Lorraine and Ashley have, I'll give you the number again after this song. It'd be great to have you involved. So, can we play this song for everyone who's in hospital at the moment? Yes, we certainly can. And even if you can't get up to dance to it, you can do a little bit of toe tapping, I'm sure. It's Daniel Boone and Beautiful Sunday on Sunday.

Get down on it. Cool and a gang on HBS. Hopefully we're feeling nice and cool listening into this one. If you want to join in the show, give us a request, give us a dedication, give us anything at all. I would absolutely love to hear from you. And the best way to do that is to give us a text. Text the studio comes right through in front of my eyes. This also works on WhatsApp as well. So however you want to get in touch on this number, text or WhatsApp. The number is the same and it is this. 07756-434-225. 07756-434-225. Yes, it is your request. It's the open line. And thank you so much to Ashley and Bernadette. This is the third one in the songs that you've given us. And I'm going to enjoy this one with you. I know this song. I've heard it. I've not heard it for a long time. So I'm sure you're maybe jogging it back into people's, I don't know, playlists, imagination, lives. Released in 2005. There we go. It's a big start already, isn't it? What's that? 11 years ago? No. 11 years ago? Oh my goodness. 21 years ago. There we go. It's like the time warp in here. We don't know exactly what decade it is right now. It was from their third studio album, Chemistry. I like this one. It was written to be included in Disney's Herbie Fully Loaded, starring Lindsay Lohan, part of the Herbie series of the magic self-driving car. That was the 2005 film, but plans fell through. So it ended up just on their album. However, the video does have the band working as mechanics in a garage, just in case. Just in case it made it into the film at the last minute, but it didn't, so there we go. I'm going to enjoy this one. It is Girls Aloud and Perfect for the Weather, Long Hot Summer.

Pulp and Disco 2000. Just a couple of years ago, they were playing Glasgow Green as part of the Transmit Festival. Not long to go now before that all happens again. Summer of festivals. I think you were giving us a little taste of the summer feeling there, Ashley and Bernadette. A long, hot summer, Girls Aloud. I didn't realise that there was so much going on with that song, so I started reading about it. But it was a good pop song, and that is the most important thing. So thank you very much for your requests, your contributions. Our lines are still open all the way until 10 o'clock. 10 o'clock is when we hand over to a couple of great shows on the Hospital Broadcasting Service. I will let you know about those a little bit later. It's still early, isn't it? After 9 o'clock we've got a few news stories we may have missed over the last week. The news is always busy, sometimes a bit heavy, so we try and keep it light and a bit silly on this show. And we've got lots of great music. I've got tracks from Rihanna, the Scorpions, on their way as well as some Madness. You don't get that anywhere else, do you, that mix? So right now, 2007 is the year we're going back to with this one. I remember I was working at a pub kitchen when this came out. Lots of people got excited about it. Great energy from this one from Rihanna. This is Shut Up and Drive. It's HBS and the Open Line.

The Scorpions, Rock You Like a Hurricane on HBS. Now, a lot of these classic rock songs have sort of been tainted by the Trolls World Tour, the movie, because they go to Rock World and Queen Barb plays a lot of them. Ozzy Osbourne also features as a voice actor in it, and his character is just very much like him, sitting in a chair and mumbling, but very entertaining. So there we go. That was Ozzy as well. Thank you very much, Neil, for getting in touch. A message from quite a distance away. I don't know. Am I allowed to give out your location? I won't give out your location, but you're somewhere very warm. And it chimed well that that a request from Ashley and Bernadette, long hot summer, was the exact temperature that Neil was experiencing, and he had to cool down in an air-conditioned bar. So, everyone stay safe, stay cool, stay refreshed if you can, in that way or any other way that you wish. So if you thank you very much for your last couple of messages, Ashley. We'll get through them, get those songs on as well. Just give us a little moment. Right now, a festival favourite. It's Madness, One Step Beyond.

Madness, One Step Beyond on HBS. Skies are crying. This is Sam Bailey now, and this is for Ashley and Bernadette, Skyscraper on HBS.

Sam Bailey, Skyscraper on HBS. Sam was the winner of the X Factor back in 2013. That song, that was her winning song. That was a cover of, I'm going to guess, Demi Lovato. Did I read Demi Lovato? Yes, Demi Lovato. It's a cover of one of her songs. Sam supported Beyonce in 2014 and in more recent years has been appearing on stage in some musicals. So there we go. That's what she is up to. What we're up to is playing some more music. We've got a couple of stories from this week in news. Ashley, hang on tight. We'll take a wee break and we'll play the other songs you've asked for. We'll just take a wee break, play some other stuff and then get back on time in a wee bit. Take care.

Bruno Mars, Just the Way You Are. Now, this story caught my attention. Maybe it does the same for you. Maybe. So, a CIA scientist has claimed that crashed UFOs, more than one of them, contain four different alien species. My goodness me. There we go. Not just one lot has wanted to visit Earth. Four. Didn't know we were that popular. So stories of UFOs in the past, of course, bloody lights in the sky, shaky footage, or maybe really, really rubbish videos on phones that were made many, many a year ago. Or just people saying that they saw something strange up in the sky. However, the idea of extraterrestrial life more recently it's got a little bit more serious, because a former CIA scientist has claimed that US government secretly knows about four, could be more, types of alien life linked to crash UFOs. Here we go. Maybe they can come in down here and finish the show. Okay. Dr. Hal Puthoff, who worked on an intelligence project involving UFO. Yes, flying saucer research in the 1970s and 80s. He made a claim during an appearance, this is quite an interesting one, Stephen Bartlett's Diary of a CEO podcast. Interesting guy to get on that. Here we go, maybe he's making some money off this, who knows. So he's claimed all that on this podcast, quite a big podcast, four separate types. He says he's not had direct access to them, but he believes people that he's spoken to that have, and it's in his four at least. So there we go. Well, we find out the truth is out there. I think we need to wait till something really, really is embarrassing's happening for the US government. And if that's not happened yet, then it needs to be really, really, really embarrassing before they'll start chucking a little bit of this information out to get people excited. Or maybe it's all just made up. Either way, here's a nice song for you. This is The Killers and Spaceman.

The Killers and Spaceman on HBS. After the news story of a CIA scientist claiming crashed UFOs contained four different alien species, for all you alien buffs out there, you can search up that story. Lots more info. That'll make much better sense to you than me, I am sure. Thanks again for everyone that's texted in tonight. Going to go back to requests in just a little bit after next story and song. Actually, I've got a couple queued up for you, starting with a little bit of ABBA in just a few minutes. But this story caught my attention. Although... I always thought that this individual, I'll explain as we go. New DNA analysis has highlighted that Christopher Columbus might have been Spanish. I always thought he was Spanish. But there we go. 1492, Columbus sailed the ocean, boy. There we go. Landing in America as a European. We don't want to say discovering America, do we? The people that were there already probably think that they discovered it a bit better than Columbus. But for centuries, it was believed that Columbus was an Italian. Historians believing him to have been born in Genoa. But thanks to a scientific discovery, it's been suggested that he was, in fact, Spanish, having come from Galicia in the northwest of Spain. They got some DNA from the old family crypt. The old family crypt, we've all got one of them. And it shows his ancestral links to Pedro Alvarez de Sotomayor, a powerful 15th century lord, also known as, you know him better as Pedro Mad Pedro Madroga. So there we go. The links between Columbus and Madroga were made after those exhumed from the crypt were found to share genetic material, in spite of having no known common connection. So there we go. Spain, I think they financed it. Now they've claimed Columbus as well. So we're going to... That's enough for us to play a loosely connected Spanish song by two artists, neither of which are Spanish either. Maybe as Spanish as Columbus. Willie Nelson and Ray Charles, but it's a lovely song, it really is. This is Seven Spanish Angels on HBS.

ABBA, Does Your Mother Know That You're Out? Thank you very much, Ashley, for that one. Special dedication to Anne-Marie that you're passing on. Great to have some ABBA fans. Although it's very difficult not to have ABBA fans. They are that popular and that good still, aren't they? Here's a band from Scotland that are very good and still pretty popular. It was a bit of a debate about who's allowed to use a name. So we're playing the original and the best. This is Big Country in a Big Country.

James Blunt, 1973. He is going to be on the next series of Celebrity Traitors. Did you watch the first one? I thought it was very good. Alan Carr, well, he did fantastic in the end, didn't he, of the first series. Or if you've not watched it, maybe he didn't. Maybe he didn't. Yeah, sorry, no spoilers. It's been out for a long time, hasn't it? Now, that's fine. I can say whatever I want. So James Blunt's in the next series. I think he'll be pretty good. He's quite funny online. He's a bit self-deprecating as well. And he's good at getting onto social media trolls. And I think all of that could be quite handy. In the castle in the Highlands of Scotland, of course. Ashley got a track for Charles coming up. Some David Guetta getting that looked out, queued up as we speak, and we've still got time if anyone else wants to get in touch as well. All our information on us on the Hospital Broadcasting Service is via our website, which is hbs.org.uk, hbs.org.uk. We're going to play a bit of Britpop, under the radar Britpop, in a little bit, some Suede on its way, as well as... I hope that this is a song. I think it is. Transvision Vamp will know it. Will know it. You will know it. I know it. So you will know it. And we've also got Ashley's request for Charles. All of that coming up after this one from 2011. It's Only Mars.

0: Happy.
1: Only Mars and Flow Rider. Heart skips a beat. Well, we're going to stay in similar era, similar sort of style with a little bit of injection of dance music too. Thank you very much, Ashley, for passing on this one dedicated to Charles. Quite a few names in this one. David Guetta featuring Tao Cruz, Ludacris. This is Little Bad Girl.

Oh, it took me back, that one. Do you know what? Not a lyrical classic, but part of an era of music when I was DJing at Student Union back when that first came out, round about sort of 2010, 2011, round about that era. So thank you everyone that's got involved in giving us a few requests. Still got a little bit of Suede coming up. Transvision Vamp as well, and we've still got time for any requests or dedication as well. We're on right until 10 o'clock. If you want to keep listening to us on the Hospital Broadcasting Service, at 10 o'clock on Sunday night we've got Just Jazz with Steve Hart, and then we've got the Boys Cafe with Steve James at 11 o'clock. If you're listening on Monday, happy Monday to you. Hopefully it's the start of a nice week. Fingers crossed, bank holiday Monday for lots of people as well. Yeah, and so Hannah is on at 10 o'clock after New Year's. And then we've got the late breakfast show with Kate. And of course, we do it all again. We've got request shows, open lines throughout the week. No such thing as holidays for us at the Hospital Broadcasting Service. We'll be around, so you can save that number if you've not joined us tonight. Text us anytime, let us know what kind of music you would like, any requests, any dedication, anything for anyone in hospital, of course. Please fire it over, we'll be more than happy to help. Right now, this is Suede.

Serving hospitals for the NHS in Greater Glasgow and Clyde, this is the Hospital Broadcasting Service.

See, I knew that you would know it. Transfusion Vamp, Baby I Don't Care on HBS. Right, it's going to be a few big hits before we hand over to the news at 10 o'clock. It's like the end of the night. Since it's a bank holiday, it's party time. Barry White now.

Running Up That Hill, Kate Bush on HBS. I saw a rumour that she bought a Lambeg drum in Northern Ireland, and it featured on that song. And then I was reading about the instrumentation of it. I cannot find one mentioned in the recording. I don't know if it's a little bit of a myth. There we go. I'm not sure. But do you know what? No matter what drums or no drums it has on that song, it is a good tune and good to play. Got people excited again when it featured on Stranger Things as well. Bringing it to a whole new audience. Bringing Kate Bush right back round like she ever went away. But making her popular with a whole new audience again. That's just about it from us at an open line. Thank you so much for the pleasure of your company. Thank you very much for those that got involved. Give us some music to play as well for you this sunny Sunday evening, and it is still daylight outside from when I am broadcasting. Have a very, very pleasant bank holiday Monday, and we will be in all the time throughout. Got open lines throughout the week, 8 o'clock. The request show that you can give us a text or WhatsApp. Let us know what kind of music you want to hear. We'd love to keep you happy. We're going to finish off with a little nod towards summer. It's not that far away now. Take care. This is Brian Adams.

Hello, and you are listening to me, Hannah, on HBS. Before announcing this week's theme, I'm going to play one of my favourite Vance Joys. This is Saturday Sun.

And that was Saturday Sun by Vance Joy. And I'm now going to announce this week's quiz theme. And as strange as this may sound, this week's quiz theme is all about numbers. And how this works is each answer for the quiz questions is a number. So for example, if the question was, how many wheels does a standard bike have? The answer would be 2. But first, I'm going to play a musical theatre number. Always like to sneak them in when I can. And I'm going to play Found Tonight by Lin-Manuel Miranda. And this is a song which is a mashup of the musical Dear Evan Hansen, the song You'll Be Found, and the other musical of Hamilton and the song of Story of Tonight. And I think this is a very emotional piece, and I may be biased, but I think this is some of the best musical theatre harmonies. So here it is, Found Tonight by Lin-Manuel Miranda. We may-

And that was Found Tonight by Lin-Manuel Miranda. Oh, I just love those harmonies. I think they work so well and it's a beautiful mashup. So, moving on with our first number quiz question. What do opposite sides of a standard dice always add up to? What do opposite sides of a standard dice always add up to? And whilst you have a think of this one, let's play a bit of a classic for all the ages. This is Benny and the Jets by the Hitmen.

And that was Benny and the Jets by the Hitmen. And a reminder of the question. What do opposite sides of a standard dice always add up to? And the number answer here is 7. And for those who didn't know that one, I bet you're all picturing a dice in your head right now, thinking, how on earth does that work? But trust me, it does. I had to check a dice myself for this one, just to make sure. Moving on with our next number question. How many books are in the Harry Potter series? How many books are in the Harry Potter series? And whilst you have a think of this one, I'm going to play a different Harry. I'm going to play Falling by Harry Styles.

And that was Falling by Harry Styles. And a reminder of the number quiz question. How many books are in the Harry Potter series? And the number answer is 7. And I'm not a Harry Potter fan myself, so I actually guessed this one, and I guessed a lot more. I had down 9, but well done if you got that one. Moving on with our next quiz question. How many keys are there on a standard piano? How many keys are there on a standard piano? And whilst you have a think of this number, I'm going to play the very fitting Piano Man by Billy Joel.

And that was Piano Man by Billy Joel. And I have very fond memories of that song when I went to a piano bar in Edinburgh with a couple of friends from uni, and we requested this song, and I don't think I've ever heard it played so well as I did then. I recommend this bar. It's called Fingers Piano Bar in the Newtown area of Edinburgh. Lots of fun. So how many keys are there on a standard piano? And the answer to this one is 88. And this is actually way more than I thought there would be. For this one, I guessed 56 keys. Clearly, the numbers round isn't my round, but maybe it's yours and you're flying through these questions with no bother. Moving on to the next quiz round. The question is, how many wives does Henry VIII have? How many wives does Henry VIII have? And whilst you have a think, I am going to play Six from the musical Six.

0: And that was Six from the musical Six. And I've played songs from that show many times before, so I'm sure you're now all very familiar with the musical Six. But if you aren't, this is a musical written by university students and it's all about Henry VIII's wives. And it's showcased at the Edinburgh Fringe Festival and it's risen in popularity ever since. And I've seen it myself and honestly, it is a fantastic show and the soundtrack is just incredible. And well, if the title of that song didn't give it away, I'm not sure what would. And the answer to the quiz question of how many wives does Henry VIII have is six.
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0: And it's now that time in the show, and it's time for this week's Story Time segment. And for this week's poem, I thought I'd read out a poem which has been written for all ages and teaches us all about Henry VIII's wives, since that was one of our quiz questions this week. This poem is written by Angela, a poet who writes lots of different poems on all sorts of themes and posts them online. So here we go, Henry VIII's wives. The first of his wives was Catherine of Aragon. 24 years, then divorced. What a carry-on! The next young and pretty was Queen Anne Boleyn. That is, till her head hit the waste paper bin. The third died 2 weeks after childbirth. Jane Seymour. King Henry loved her more than any queen gone before. Fourth, by arrangement, plain Queen Anne of Cleves. King Henry ensures by divorce that she leaves. Anne Boleyn's cousin was next, Catherine Howard. Again, a beheading saw her overpowered. Last in his old age came Queen Catherine Parr. Nursed him through illness till death, what a star. Well, maybe-

And that was Out of Reach by Gabrielle. And if you've just joined me, I just read out a poem all about Henry VIII's wives, a poem written for families to understand a little background of each of his wives. This poem makes sense of the little saying which helps us remember what happened to each wife, and that is divorced, beheaded, died, divorced, beheaded, survived. And if you want to access that poem again, you can do so by going on to Angela's poem website. And this week's quiz theme is all about numbers, and how this works is each answer for the quiz questions is a number. So for example, if the question was, how many wheels does a standard bike have? The answer would be 2. So moving on with our quiz questions. How many stripes are on the American flag? And we've got a multiple choice one here. We've got A, 8, B, 13, C, 25, or D, 50. How many stripes are on the American flag? A, 8, B, 13, C, 25, or D, 50. And whilst you have a think of this one, I am going to play American Boy by Estelle and Kanye West.

And that was American Boy by Estelle and Kanye West. So how many stripes are on the American flag? And the answer to this one was B, 13 stripes. Moving on with our number round. How many items are in a baker's dozen? How many items are in a baker's dozen? And whilst you have a think of this one, I am going to play Baker Street by Jerry Rafferty.

And that was Baker Street by Jerry Rafferty. And a reminder of the question: how many items are in a baker's dozen? And the answer to this one is 13. And there are lots of different theories as to why this is 13 and not 12. One is that the bakers used to get punished if they sold light loaves of bread to customers. So to make sure they weren't punished, they would add in an extra loaf for each 12 sold to ensure this wouldn't happen. So well done if you got that one right. Moving on with the next quiz question, and again, this one is a multiple choice. How many elements are on the periodic table? Is it A, 57, B, 100, C, 118, or D, 153? And just a reminder, how many elements are on the periodic table? A, 57, B, 100, C, 118, and D, 153. And whilst you have a think of this chemistry question, I am going to play The Scientist by Coldplay.

0: And that was The Scientist by Coldplay. And a reminder of the number quiz question. How many elements are on the periodic table? And the answer to this one was C, 118. So well done if you got that one. And that's it for our quiz this week. Tally up your answers, see how much of an expert you are. Don't worry if this wasn't your round, as stay tuned for next week, as I will be choosing a completely new round. But that's it for me today. I'm going to finish up here. Thanks for tuning in and sharing your morning with me. 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
0: And I hope you'll tune in same time next week. But for now, I have loved today, so I'm going to finish off by playing a bit of Mika.

morning and welcome to the Late Late Breakfast Show with me, Kate Barr. Thank you for joining me this morning. I hope you're all keeping well. We kicked off there with a bit of Elton John, but I think next up we're going to play a bit of Gene Kelly, some Singing in the Rain.

That was the wonderful Moon River you were just listening to there. Now, I'm breaking away from tradition here, but my grantee put in a request, as she loves listening to hospital broadcasting service online. It's Moonlight Serenade by Glenn Miller, and I always remember dancing around the kitchen to this one with her and my grandpa, so I hope you enjoy this as much as I will.

the lovely Joni Mitchell with one of my favourites, Both Sides Now. This next one we've got coming up is a bit of Fleetwood Mac. You can't go wrong with a bit of Fleetwood Mac. It is, of course, The Chain.

Fleetwood Mac, followed by Peter Gabriel and Sledgehammer. You can't ask for a better duo than that, really. In about 25 minutes or so, we've got The Long Lunch coming up. Really been enjoying listening to that, and I hope you have too. Up next, we've got a bit of Keen and Somewhere Only We Know. I always tried to play this on the piano when I was much younger, and I was never able to, so maybe that's going to be my next lockdown challenge.

two brilliant bands you've just listened to there. Of course, Scissor Sisters, followed by Razorlight. But we're all about requests here at HBS, and each evening from 8 till 10, we have our open line request programme, which I think has been going since the 1970s, so it's obviously something that people enjoy listening to and love getting their requests into, if it's been going for that long anyway. If you'd like to put a request in, all you have to do is send a text or give us a call. You can text us on 07756 434 225 or give us a call on 0141 221 4043. Tell us your name, or if you're ringing in for someone else, their patient's name, the hospital they're at, the ward, and of course the artist and song that you would like to hear on HBS. We love hearing what songs you've been listening to and what you'd really like us to play, so get in touch. If you want to do it on behalf of someone to give someone a little boost who's on the wards, then please do, even if it's a doctor or nurse that you think would love to hear it. Give them a shout out. Let's go back a bit now. Good old Dolly Parton with Jolene.

Don McLean's Vincent. It's been quite a mellow show this week. I've rather enjoyed it. But you know what? Let's get up, get dancing. We've got a bit of River Deep, Mountain High, Ike and Tina Turner coming up next.

hope that got you up and moving, because it definitely got me moving just then. And I'm going to keep it going. This is the last song we've got coming up next. What better way to end the show, really? Some ABBA coming up. Thank you again for listening this week, and I hope you can join me again next week. We've got the long lunch coming up. Hope you're all keeping well and keeping safe. Tune in again soon, and take care.

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2: From the Sky News Centre at midday, former SNP Chief Executive Peter Murrell has pleaded guilty to misusing more than £400,000 of party money over a 12-year period. Police Scotland say the ex-husband of Nicola Sturgeon has shown utter contempt for the public trust placed in him. Our correspondent Shingi Mararike is at Edinburgh's High Court.
3: In court, we heard a litany of examples linked to that, including the allegations that he used the money towards things like a motorhome, a luxury vehicle, a number of items, a number of retailers as well, from Argos to Fortnum and Mason.
2: He's been remanded in custody. Nicola Sturgeon was released without charge in relation to Operation Branch Form. The Pope's called for AI developers to work for the common good rather than profit, warning misinformation might lead the world down a path of unending war. American-born Pope Leo has delivered his first encyclical, a letter or manifesto. An Iranian government spokesperson claims any peace deal between Iran and the US will include an end to war on all fronts, including in Lebanon. His comments come as Lebanon claims emergency workers are being deliberately targeted by Israel. Paramedic Ibrahim Diab's close friends with one of seven killed in less than 24 hours.
4: We lost like my best friend. We are like brothers together, all the time together. Like 18 days together, every day, every hour. We lost him, but we will say to him, we will continue.
2: The US claims negotiations are a work in progress. A 16-year-old boy has been seriously injured in a machete attack in Dudley in the West Midlands. Police say he's had surgery. Record-breaking temperatures could be set today. A peak of 35 degrees Celsius is expected in the southeast of England. And Angela Rayner is backing a social media ban for under-16s. Speaking to a podcast, the former Deputy Prime Minister thinks Sir Keir Starmer should get on with making a decision about it. That's the latest. I'm Anna Bates.
5: 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Neil Anderson.
6: And here we go with another Monday long lunch on the Hospital Broadcasting Service. Neil here through till 3 o'clock. Did I sign up? Did I actually sign up to be here for 3 hours? Yes, I did. But it does mean 3 hours of absolutely brilliant music. So I hope you'll stay with me as long as you can and enjoy the tunes like this one from back in the 1980s when he went out solo from the group Eagles. Don Henley had a few cracking hits, including this one. This is Boys of Summer.

What a way to start the programme this Monday. Amy Grant there, that's Every Heartbeats. Started in this first hour of the three-hour-long lunch with the Boys of Summer from Don Henley, and sandwiched in between, Against All Odds, Mariah Carey and Westlife.

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Neil Anderson with you on the Lunchtime Show on the Hospital Broadcasting Service. And there was someone who, I really ought to have a word with him. He spells his name the same as mine, but he pronounces it Niall for some reason. Niall Horan there was nice.

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such a tune. A few years old now, you can tell, because he sings about a Datsun car in there, Thomas Dolby, from his album Astronauts and Heretics. That was I Love You Goodbye.

Ricky Martin, and in a complete and utter change in musical style, let's slow things right down now. Take That, and this is Greatest Day on the Lunchtime Show, The Long Lunch, from the Hospital Broadcasting Service. Thank you so much for your company today.

the Hospital Broadcasting Service coming to you from our studios in Glasgow City Centre. Thank you so much for tuning in. If you'd like to have a favourite piece of music, we've got a special programme for that later on this evening. It's on from 8 till 10 this evening, and I'll give you more details after Rock DJ coming up next from Robbie Williams. And if you're just kind of wondering, what is this HBS thing? We've been on air providing radio programmes to hospitals in the Glasgow area for the last 56 years. First went on air on Christmas Day 1970, so it's just kind of what we do.

0: If you have family or friends in hospital, please call us now on 221 4043 for a request or dedication.
1: And if you give us a call on that number and we're kind of flying solo in the studios or whatever and can't quite get to it, it will go to an answering machine, so you can just leave your message there. We basically just want to know who the request is for, what the track is that you're asking for, and if there's a dedication, a message that you want to add in, then let us know that as well. So if you are phoning and going to hopefully catch one of the team, then the number is 0141 221 4043. But as I say, if you know, if we've nipped out to the loo or whatever, then it's just going to go to the answering machine.
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2: Can't believe how fast the time is just flying past on the radio show today. 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One more track to take us up to the news headlines at 1 o'clock, and it's this one from Ed Sheeran. This is Sing on the Long Lunch from the Hospital Broadcasting Service.

What a tune. Cracklin' Rosie from Neil Diamond, starting us off on hour number two of the Long Lunch here on HBS.

A fine piece of 1970s overproduction from Earth, Winds and Fire, there's Les Groove. Now, the next guy who's coming up, I have heard him in concerts, but I've never seen him in concerts. That probably doesn't make much sense. I was at the National Arboretum in, Weston Burth, I think it's called, Gloucestershire, back in 2010, I think it was, and we were walking around the Arboretum, looking at the trees as you do, and in the background was the rehearsals for a concert that was going on that night by James Morrison.

I'm not sure about the dramatic thunder and lightning and rain at the end there. Blue Savannah from Erasure. Let's hope we don't get too much of that this summer. Could do with a nice warm summer. That'd be lovely, wouldn't it? Although if we get that, then no doubt after a couple of days of sunshine, then all the headlines are going to be drought. Don't use any water. Don't wash your car. Don't have a bath. All the usual stuff. HBS, Hospital Broadcasting Service, Neil with you on air from our studios in Glasgow City Centre. Thank you so much for tuning in. And a little while ago, we played what I described as a hospital radio classic. In fact, we started this hour with it. Cracklin' Rosie from Neil Diamond. Well, here's another.

beautiful piece of traditional country music, Charlie Rich, The Most Beautiful Girl in the World. I can still remember when that one was in the charts. And in those days, it was 1 hour on a Sunday evening, I think, when radios 1 and 2 came together. And the presenter was a guy called Tom Brown. Had a voice that could pretty much just melt butter. Great. Yeah, good memories of way back when in the 70s. Charlie Rich. Hospital Broadcasting Service. I'll tell you a bit more about the organisation if you're wondering who we are after this one. Moving into the 80s now, this is Hooverville from the Christians.

Christians from their self-titled album. They were all the way from Liverpool. Only really had success with that first album though. Nice to hear Hooverville again on HBS, the Hospital Broadcasting Service. I did say I'd tell you a little bit about the organisation. Totally voluntary. So everybody who you hear behind the mic and everyone who's kind of in the background that you can't hear, all doing what we do for free. The organisation's been on air since Christmas Day 1970 and provides request, dedication programmes, information, positive distraction, entertainment, tick, tick, tick, lots. Lots of things that we do, and if you're interested in getting involved, then just have a look at our website, which is hbs.org.uk. Lots of opportunities for people to get involved, to volunteer, and to help provide the organisation for, well, another 55 years.

0: From the Night Owl album, there's the title track, and I think that might be one of the ones that you can see him performing in the Chipping Norton Studios where the album was recorded. YouTube's got a pile of videos of his band performing, well, what was basically early music videos.
1: 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All this plus much more this Thursday evening at 10 p.m. right here on HBS.

Roy Orbison on the Hospital Broadcasting Service. There's Oh Pretty Woman. And next up, a track from Chris Rea, which is a favourite for doctors with stethoscopes.

0: Chris Rea, I Can Hear Your Heartbeats. Coming up at 3 o'clock today, it's going to be Jim Branigan and an hour of music that he's chosen. But if you'd like to be involved in the music choosing yourself, then we've got a request show. It's on air tonight at 8, and I'll give you the details on how you can get in touch and get a request in a few minutes.
1: 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Do you need help? Alcoholics Anonymous is here for you. Call us. 0131 225 2727. That's 0131 225 2727. Alcoholics Anonymous. You are not alone.

0: And give yourself Smarty points. If you remember that that was the Steve Gibbons Band. There was Tulane. I'm pretty sure that the Steve Gibbons Band were in the charts the same year that the Goodies had Funky Gibbon in there. And I don't think that any Gibbons have been in the charts ever since. Hospital Broadcasting Service, it's crikey, just coming up to about 9 minutes away from 2 o'clock. So let me remind you, I gave you the numbers earlier, but let me remind you of how you can get a request on the air tonight on our open line request programme. It's on air from 8 till 10, and if you want to get in touch, I'll give you the text number now. If you want to get in touch, send us the information, and what we're looking for is your name, where you are, so what hospital and ward, what track you would like us to play, and if you want it dedicated to someone, then let us know that as well. And the phone number, the text number for you to send into is 07756 434 225. That's 07756 435 225.
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0: And now a song specially written so that the audience could join in with the music, even though they didn't have any instruments.

Such a genius idea. Let's write a song that the audience can join in with musically, even though the audience won't have any instruments. And they came up with We Will Rock You. If you're going to do something, do it well. News is next. John Miles to take us there.

Michael and the gang and Get Down on It, whatever it might be. Great to have you company today here on the Hospital Broadcasting Service. Neil with you in Studio 2. Let's have a look out the window, see what it's daylight out there, that's always something. And I get to see the wall of the office opposite. So not the most exciting of views, but we've got some pretty good music. Back to 1978 for this one, pretty sure it was. And this is Lonely Boy, one of a couple of huge hits that year for Andrew Gold.

It's always a beautiful day here on Glasgow's Hospital Broadcasting Service. Michael Bublé, Gary Barlow now, from that period when all the members of Take That were off doing their own solo things.

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Well done to you if you remember that they were called It Bites from the 80s on HBS. And if you like your music from the 80s, we've got an hour of 80s music with Cheryl here every Wednesday early evening on a programme called The Reflex. In fact, we've got a whole pile of specialist music shows, including decades based ones. If you like your 70s, then you'll hear that on Wednesday. We've got 90s and noughties on a Thursday. And if you want to tune in on a Saturday afternoon at 2 o'clock, we've got a whole hour of music from the 60s.

0: Good to hear that again. Rivers of Babylon from Boney M. As that was dropping down the charts, people started to play the other side of it. It was originally released as like a double A side. On the other side was Brown Girl in the Ring. And so many people didn't really realise what was on the other side. They'd already bought the song and hadn't bothered to flip it over themselves. So when they heard this new song from Boney M called Brown Girl in the Ring, they went out and bought that again. So they ended up with actually two copies of the same song. But it did Boney M all right, because it rose in the charts all the way back up to number two.
1: 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I'm Brian Wolfson. Let's head into the night together with a musical reflection of the charts from the last 45 years. 2 years, two top 20s every week, each replaying the songs in the same order as back in the day. The tracks that formed your personal mixtape to play on your ghetto blaster. I'll be back this Wednesday from 10 to count down your retro charts. It's the only chart that counts on HBS.

Fleetwood Mac, there's You Make Loving Fun on the Lunchtime Show from Glasgow's Hospital Broadcasting Service. You know, a few times I have, I'll use the word advisedly here, I've threatened to bring in the original chart hit for Paul Young. It was before his days of being solo. It was before his days of the Q-Tips even. It was a band called The Street Band who had a novelty track in the charts in, I think it was either 78 or maybe early 1979, but pretty sure it was 78, a thing called Toast. However, I've forgotten to bring it in, so we're just going to have to go with this one from Paul Young, one that you'll recognise in a moment after this intro, which you probably have forgotten all about.

0: been a few good versions of that. There's one that most people know, Rod Stewart, and The First Cut Is the Deepest. Now, looking at what I've got to play next on the schedule, I'm not sure if someone's either A, having a laugh, or haven't really thought about playing these two things back to back.
1: Right now, Scotland needs O positive blood donors. O positive is the most common blood type in Scotland. More than 40% of people living here have it. And while this means there will always be more potential O positive donors, it also means more O positive patients need it. And that's why this blood type is so incredibly valuable for patients. If you've never given blood before or haven't for a while, now's the time to donate. Blood donation sessions are held regularly across Glasgow and the West, and Glasgow Blood Donor Centre is open 7 days a week. Book your appointment at scotblood.co.uk.
0: I really can't believe how fast the time has flown by today. Just 10 minutes left of today's long lunch, and then Jim Brannigan's going to be with us at 3 o'clock. Now, here is a piece of gorgeousness, all wrapped up and put onto a black vinyl back in the 1960s.

just gorgeous. Righteous Brothers, and You've Lost That Loving Feeling. Now here comes someone whose speaking voice and singing voice were so unbelievably different.

And that's it for the lunchtime show for today. Jim Brannigan's going to be next after the news, which comes to you after this one. Harry Nilsson, Everybody's Talking. Everybody.

Well, a very good afternoon to you. As always, welcome along to HBS Glasgow. It's Jim here for the hour, and we started off from 1966, A Place in the Sun, performed, of course, by Stevie Wonder, written by Ronald Miller and Brian Wells, and it was from Stevie Wonder's fantastic album entitled Down to Earth. So lots of good music queued up for you for the rest of this afternoon, and in particular this hour. And right now, it's a good song that's out just now. It's by Charlie Puth along with Michael McDonald and Kenny Loggins. A bit of a yacht rock kind of track for you on an afternoon. So you can just sit back, relax and chill. This is amazing.

Ken Bruce here. There's lots of hard work, you know, going on behind the scenes to keep your local station on air, from collecting requests and making programmes to fundraising. Everyone involved is a volunteer, so support your local hospital.

0: a great song, isn't it? From 1986, Sweet Freedom. And that's Michael McDonald. He featured on the previous song, of course, along with Kenny Loggins and Charlie Puth. Love in Exile. But that was certainly not an aged song at all, especially since it was released in 1986. Came from the compilation album of the same name. It was written by Rod Temperton of Heatwave, and it got to number 12 in the UK singles chart. Now, if you wish a request or dedication here on the Hospital Broadcasting Service, then we have our flagship request programme. It's the open line. It's on most evenings between 8 and 10. And as always, here is how you can contact the programme.
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0: Ah, oh, wonderful stuff. Hold On to My Love. That was written by Robin Gibb and Blue Weaver. Performed, of course, by American soul singer Jimmy Ruffin. And it was released in 1980 from his album Sunrise. Got to number 7 in the UK singles chart. Coming up next, we've got Olivia Newton-John and ELO. But not before we hear from Robert. And he's going to tell you all about our Listen Again feature.
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Xanadu, that's the title song from the soundtrack to the 1980 musical film of the same name, and I don't think it was absolutely brilliant. Certainly, going by what I've heard, I've never watched it, but just going by what I've heard, it's kind of put me off watching it. But anyway, the soundtrack is excellent, and it was written by Geoff Lynne. It has to be excellent, written by Geoff Lynne, doesn't it, of ELO, and of course Olivia Newton-John, and it was got to number one, in fact, for 2 whole weeks here in the UK. In fact, it was ELO's only number one. In fact, it got to number one in several other countries as well. Okay, it's HBS, it's Jim here keeping you company, and got a great song coming up now. It was originally performed by Bobby Caldwell, and it was released in September 1978 as the lead single from his eponymous debut album. But I thought I'd play a fantastic cover version by Go West. You're listening to HBS, and it's Jim keeping you company for the hour.

0: Why, this car is automatic. It's systematic. This car is... It's hydromatic. This car is...
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That's the Rebettes and Sugar Baby Love. That was released as their debut single. It was written by Wayne Bickerton and Tony Waddington. Produced by Bickerton, the song was recorded in late 73 and it was the band's only number one single in the UK chart. Spent 4 weeks, in fact, at the top of the charts in May of 1974. Let's go to 1969 now, and a fantastic track. It was written by Barry Mann and Cynthia Wheel, and It's Getting Better is the song that I'm going to play for you this afternoon, and it's by Mama Cass.

Wednesdays at 10 p.m. on HBS is when we open up the Retro Charts Time Machine. I'm Brian Wolfson. Let's head into the night together with a musical reflection of the charts from the last 45 years. 2 years, two top 20s every week, each replaying the songs in the same order as back in the day. The tracks that formed your personal mixtape to play on your ghetto blaster. I'll be back this Wednesday from 10 to count down your retro charts. It's the only chart that counts on HBS.

That's a good song, isn't it? Come Live With Me, that's Heaven 17, released on the 17th of June 1983 by Virgin Records, the fourth single from their second studio album, The Luxury Gap, which I just had on the turntable the only the other week, and it was written by Glenn Gregory, Ian Craig Marsh and Martin Weir, and it was a number five hit in the UK singles chart, and it would be the band's last UK top 10 hit until Brothers in Rhythm, and that was released in 1992. Let's go now a year later to 1984, Phil Fearon and Galaxy and Dancing Tights.

if you see somebody showing any of the signs of a stroke, you don't have to think about it. You just dial 999. Use the FAST test. F, face. Has their face fallen on one side? Can they smile? A, arms. Can they raise both arms and keep them there? S, speech. Is their speech slurred? T, time. Time to call 999 if you see any one of these signs. 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

Do you remember them? It's Baltimora, an Italian music project from Milan and best known for the track I've just played for you, Tarzan Boy, that was released in 1985 and often considered a one-hit wonder here in the UK. Let's go to 1987 now, Kool & the Gang.

0: Critical and the Gang and Stepping Out, and that reached only 89 in the Billboard Hot 100, and it didn't do too badly here in the UK. Originally released in 1981, and then, as I mentioned earlier, released, re-released some years later from the album Something Special. Coming up next, we've got Cars and Girls by Prefab Sprout. It was released on Kitchenware Records in February of 1988, the first single taken from their fantastic album From Lanley Park to Memphis. And unfortunately, it failed to reach top 40 in the UK singles chart, peaked only at number 44 over 5 weeks on the chart. But nevertheless, it's become one of the band's most popular songs. So that's coming up straight after this public service announcement.
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Prefab Sprouts and Cars and Girls. Well, that's the penultimate track on the programme for this afternoon. Thanks very much for keeping me company, and I'll be back on HBS Live every Tuesday for the mid-morning programme. 10 o'clock through till 12 midday.

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2: From the Sky News Centre at 4, Scottish First Minister John Swinney says he feels horrified and betrayed by Peter Murrell. The former SNP chief executive has admitted embezzling more than £400,000 from the party and will be sentenced next month. Police Scotland say the ex-husband of the former First Minister Nicola Sturgeon has shown utter contempt for the public trust placed in him. Meanwhile, a woman is being questioned by police in Ireland investigating the disappearance and murder of a six-year-old boy. Kieran Dernan was reported missing in 2024, but officers think he died 2 years earlier. The Pope's warned of the dangers of artificial intelligence, saying some systems are practically beyond human control. Leo's urged governments to slow down in their development of AI models during a speech at the Vatican. He also said misinformation might lead the world down a path of unending war.
3: Artificial intelligence needs to be disarmed. The word is strong, I know, but deliberately chosen because this moment needs words capable of attracting attention, awakening consciences, and indicating paths forward.
2: Today is the hottest May day on record. Parts of London have hit 34 degrees Celsius, breaking the previous high set more than 80 years ago. Outdoor pools and beaches are filling up. Lido manager Stephen Homer says there are risks to swimming where there's no lifeguard.
4: It's very unsafe to swim into rivers and stuff because there won't be anyone there to help you if you get into trouble. And the water, although it is warmer, especially in outdoor areas, the water will still be cold and you can easily get caught out.
2: Angela Rayner's backing a social media ban for under-16s. Speaking to a podcast, the former Deputy Prime Minister thinks Sir Keir Starmer should get on with making a decision. And tens of thousands of Hull fans are lining the streets of the city for the open-top bus parade to celebrate promotion back to the Premier League. The Championship playoff final winners are returning to the top flight for the first time since 2017. That's the latest. I'm Imani Rana.
5: Ian Martin.
6: This is a hospital broadcasting service, and it's time to get your brains working a little bit on the Golden Hour. It's a show that does exactly what it says on the tin, and we will be playing 1 hour of the best tunes from one mystery year. Not only that, we will take a look back at some of the events that happened around the world in that year. We'll be reminiscing on TV shows, movies, sport, politics, and of course the events and music that occurred. Some of you might get the year very, very quickly. Some might not get it at all. It doesn't really matter. It's all for fun, and all we want you to do is enjoy it. But hopefully you can work out the mystery year from the music and the clues, and perhaps a song might jog a particular memory of yours. Who knows? I will reveal the mystery year just before the last song at the end of the show. Have fun with it, and what I can guarantee is that you will hear around a dozen top tunes from the year that's picked. Here's the first one. Good luck.

was only Cliff Richard and not Sir Cliff when that song was released, but in which year? The year we're looking for started on a Monday, and it's a year that Margaret Thatcher became Prime Minister of the United Kingdom, Elton John became the first Western rock pop act to perform in Moscow, and Idi Amin fled Uganda to seek sanctuary in Liberia. If you know the answer to which year one or more of these events took place, then you're on the way to guessing the year here at the Hospital Broadcasting Service. In this year, Brenda Ann Spencer opened fire at her school in San Diego, killing two teachers and injuring eight students. She was asked why. Her response was, "I don't like Mondays."

Boomtown Rats featuring Bob Geldof 5 years before Band-Aid. So, you should have grasped the idea of the programme by now. It really is very, very simple. I give you the clues in the music from 1 year, and you work out what year it is. In the world of football, the FA Cup was won by Arsenal when they defeated Manchester United 3-2. The English League was won by Liverpool, and the Scottish League by Celtic. Rangers finally defeated Hibernian after two goalless draws in the Scottish Cup final by winning 3-2 to lift the Scottish Cup. Some other sporting headlines will be on the way later in the show, but next we will look at the birthdays of some of the famous people to be born this year and a few people who departed as well. But first, another couple of tunes for you to enjoy from our mystery year, including this from Donna Summer.

big favourite here at the Hospital Broadcasting Service, One Day at a Time, Lena Martell, which was released and got to number one in this year, and before that, Hot Stuff by Donna Summer. Now, sometimes when we do this show on the Hospital Broadcasting Service, people find it difficult until we give out some birthdays. You know what I mean? Some people can work out the sort of rough age of people born in a year, and it often gives you an idea of how old someone is, and you can sort of work it out. So let's see if the following help you in any way. In the year that we're looking for, these people were born. Actresses Kate Hudson and Kelly Brook. Singers Will Young, Pete Doherty and Pink. And perhaps if you know the age of these footballers, you might know the year. Michael Owen, Stilian Petrov or Craig Bellamy, all born in this year. Departing this year was Sir Barnes Wallace, who was the inventor of the bouncing bomb, very famous in the Dambusters. Richard Rogers, as in Rogers and Hammerstein. Sid Vicious of the Sex Pistols. And Mr. Ed, the talking horse, died in this year. Talking of horses, one of the most famous actors who had ridden a horse or two also passed away in this year, when John Wayne finally died with his boots on when he succumbed to cancer at the age of 72. And Anita Ward, now there's a name for hospital radio, had her only hit, and here it is.

0: You're listening to the Golden Hour on the Hospital Broadcasting Service, and if you're clever enough, you may have worked out the mystery you were looking for with the clues I've already given you. If not, don't worry, there's plenty more to come. On TV, programmes started getting subtitles with CFAX, the BBC's on-screen programme. Some new programmes included Tales of the Unexpected, Not the 9 o'clock News and The Antiques Roadshow. It was also the year that ESPN was launched in the United States, and this chap was heard asking for a piece of cake every opportunity that he got.
1: Ah, I should think not indeed. Electric's bad enough, fire's even worse. Put the two of them together, never know what might happen. Go up in flames, most likely. Whoosh! No, I'd rather come in and have a nice sit-down, a cup of tea and a slice of cake.
2: We haven't got any cake.
1: Mince pie?
0: It was, of course, everybody's favourite scarecrow, Wurzel Gummidge, who hit their screens for the first time in this year. On the subject of first-time programmes, Robin Day presented the first edition of Question Time, and the Dukes of Hazzard made its debut as well. And in this year, it was fun to stay.

the Village People and YMCA, which led to a libel suit against the Village People because of that song by the charitable organisation In Our Mystery Year. It's fun to state the YMCA right enough. Well, have you got the year yet? Now, we realise it's tricky getting in touch with us, but it can be done if you want to let us know if you've worked out that year by calling 0141 221 4043. That's 0141 221 4043, which is also the number to call should you want a request played on our request show, The Open Line, which airs every single night at 8pm on this channel. And you might have seen our hard-working request collectors around the wards. They're the lifeblood of the hospital broadcasting service, and they're there to collect requests from people like yourself, and they relay these requests back to us, and we play them for you. Anyway, where were we? Right. Oh, yeah, the Golden Hour. Other major events that happened in the year we are searching for include a nudist beach was opened in Brighton, for the first time. Convicted bank robber Patty Hearst, she was released from prison after her sentence was commuted by the US president of this year, who was Jimmy Carter. And Gloria Gaynor released her biggest hit with I Will Survive. Here it is now on the Golden Hour in the Hospital Broadcasting Service.

still very popular on the dance floors and round the discos and the nightclubs at the moment. Gloria Gaynor, I Will Survive. It is a golden hour. It is the Hospital Broadcasting Service, and already we have played you 7 top tunes from our mystery year, and we've still got a few more to come that will hopefully help you work out what the year is. Now, if I said our mystery year was the year when McDonald's launched, or should that be launched, the Happy Meal, the first Wetherspoons pub was opened in Conley Hatch in London, and the Sahara Desert experienced snow for 30 minutes, would you be able to work it out? And one of the big questions was, were they cheeses or wheels? Either way, this year heralded the start of a phenomenal success story. It was the year when Trivial Pursuit was invented. Now, if you can tell me the correct year, then you've cracked it. If not, we'll look at some of the movies that were being shown on the big screen in our year next, after 2 more superb short day songs from the Golden Hour on the Hospital Broadcasting Service. I heard you.

Blondie, Heart of Glass, and before that, Buggles' Video Killed the Radio Star, which was the first ever video shown on MTV. It's the Golden Hour on the Hospital Broadcasting Service. Have you worked out the year yet? If you're a movie buff, I'm sure this will help you. Kramer vs. Kramer won 4 Oscars, including Best Picture, in the year that we're after. Also released were Superman the Movie, Every Which Way But Loose, Alien, The Amityville Horror, and Apocalypse Now. And in this year, production began on Raiders of the Lost Ark. But by far the biggest story in this year was the controversial release of a film by the cast of Monty Python when The Life of Brian was released. 39 local authorities throughout the UK either banned or imposed an X certificate on it, and it was, as it was deemed to be unsuitable. So those were some of the top movies in this year, and from the film Watership Down came this.

We gave some football clues earlier, but perhaps you're better with other sporting facts. In golf, there was a three-way playoff for the Masters between Fozzie Zeller, Ed Snead and Tom Watson, with Zeller winning the coveted green jacket. The Open was won by Seve Ballesteros. It was a Ryder Cup year, and the USA beat Europe 17-1. In snooker, Terry Griffiths, he beat favourite Dennis Taylor to become the world champion at the Crucible. And Bjorn Borg and Martina Navratilova, they lifted the Wimbledon titles in tennis. And finally, boxing. Larry Holmes retained his world heavyweight title. He obviously had the knack.

It is the Hospital Broadcasting Service and the Golden Hour. How have you been getting on with the clues and the music that I've been giving you? Too hard? Too easy? Just about right? Well, here's your final lot before we reveal tonight's mystery year. Lord Mountbatten was murdered by the Provisional IRA when they planted a bomb on his yacht. And on the very same day, the Warren Point ambush occurred when Provisional Irish Republican Army members attacked a British convoy at Narrowwater in County Down, killing 18 British soldiers. Anthony Blunt, a curator of the Queen's art collection, he was revealed as a Soviet spy, and the Sony Walkman went on sale for the first time in Japan. Could Victor Kayam have been responsible for the death of the beard? Perhaps not, but the man who loved the shaver so much that he bought the company should be applauded the world over for saving thousands of women from the discomfort of their partner's hairy chins as he introduced the world to the Remington shaver. Two out of the three members of this band did not buy one, that's for sure. Here's the Bee Gees and Tragedy.

So it's come to that time where we reveal what the mystery year is. If you knew when the Woolworths store in Manchester city centre in England was seriously damaged by fire and 10 shoppers died, or when Trevor Francis became the first £1 million player when he moved from Nottingham Forest to Birmingham City, or if you remember when Chuck Berry pleaded guilty to tax evasion and was sent to prison for 4 months, then you will know the year was 1979. And now the depressing part. The average house price in the UK, an average house, would have cost you £13,650. A pint of beer was 23 pence, and petrol was a whopping 87.5 pence per gallon, which is 17.5 pence per litre. Wish these days could come back. 1979 also produced a song which spanned the decades and was the last number one in the 70s and the first of the 80s. It's Pink Floyd and another.

And so we bring down the curtain on another golden hour on the Hospital Broadcasting Service. I hope the last hour has been pleasant for you and that you've enjoyed reminiscing with me and liked the music that I've played for you. Remember, the Hospital Broadcasting Service is a voluntary organisation, and if you would like a song or you'd like to make a dedication on our request programme, The Open Line, which is on every night between 8pm and 10pm, please do get in touch on 0141 221 4043. That's 0141 221 4043, and we'll do our best to play it for you. And remember, keep an eye out for those request collectors around the wards as well. That's probably the easiest way to do it. And if you pass your request to them, they will get it to us in the studio and we'll play it for you. That's the way it works. So it just remains for me to play out with some more music from 1979 on tonight's Golden Hour on the Hospital Broadcasting Service. Get well soon.

Brian Adams, there's Run to You here on the Hospital Broadcasting Services HBS. It's the Random Hit Hour, brand new Random Hit Hour for you. They all got to number 11 today. My name's John Laurie, just passing by and I thought I'd say hello. So, hello, here I am.

It's Kate Bush. It's Sat in Your Lap here on the Hospital Broadcasting Service. I must confess to being a huge, huge Kate Bush fan, which is not the easiest thing in the world to be because she makes albums so rarely, once every 12 years or something like that. I think we're due a new album from Kate Bush in, let me just work this out. 2023, I think that's about right. I'm sure it'll be worth every second of waiting for it too. Random Hits are here on the Hospital Broadcasting Service. The songs which today... Close But No Cigar, they just failed to make the top 10. All got to number 11, including this, which was these guys' third hit single in 1986. Number 11 for them too. Pet Shop Boys.

Beautiful song that, isn't it? A real old HBS classic for sure. Robert Plant, Big Log. And before that, Pet Shop Boys. From the start of the whole yuppie era thing of the late 1980s. Filofaxes and pointy shoes and all that kind of thing. Something in the City. The third hit single from 1986, Pet Shop Boys, Opportunities, Let's Make Lots of Money. It's just so hard to believe now that both of the Pet Shop Boys are, in fact, nowadays over 60. How can that possibly be a thing? HBS, the Hospital Broadcasting Service, Random Hits, I'm John, they all got to number 11, and unfortunately, no higher, including this, from Barbara Dixon.

Barbara Dixon, January, February, a seasonal song, that is. Unless, of course, you're listening to a repeat of this show later on in the year. Giving away my trade secrets, Naughty John. It's the Hospital Broadcasting Service Random Hits, number 11 hit songs. This was the first of many hits from the album Stars, from Simply Red.

That's what people who know about these things call White Man Soul, I believe. Similar Aid from Stars, 1991, number 11. As indeed they all are. On today's Random Hits show, Something Got Me Started, Hospital Broadcasting Service. The final random hit this hour, I'll give you some proper clues for that soon. I'll tell you for free now, it's a hit in 1996. You'll work it out if you're a mind reader. If not, I'll give you some more clues soon. 1996, the year, as indeed was this, hits in 1996 too. Jagged Little Pill, another classic 90s album. This, also number 11, Alanis Morissette's Sad Ironic. No.

0: World, ELOHBS, the Hospital Broadcasting Service, the Random Hits Show, number 11, where they all got to, including that song there. A clue for the final number 11 song for you soon. Also, I'll play you not the first, but the second hit single for Dead or Alive as a follow-up to You Spin Me Round Like a Record, which got to number one. This, of course, got to number 11, the follow-up song, also from 85. I'll play you that soon, and something at least as camp and cheesy as Dead or Alive, if not more so, from Eurasia. Next.
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It's Erasure, Star Hospital Broadcasting Service, Random Hits. The final number 11 song I'm going to play you is a hit in 1996, or should I say was a hit in 1996. It was this band's second hit song. And the clue for the band is Bright Bunch. I will give you a clue for the song fairly soon. But I'll give you that just now, see how you get on with that, okay? Bright Bunch is the clue for the band. It was this band's second hit song, and it was out in 1996. What could that song be? This, so good. One of these haven't heard it in ages songs. Great to play it on the radio for you again. Dead or Alive, Lover Come Back

Random Hits here on HBS. The old Justin No More failed to make the UK top 10 at some point in music history. That song from 1985, number 11, Dead or Alive, Lover Come Back to Me, that being the follow-up song to the one which got to number one earlier in 1985, which was You Spin Me Round Like a Record. 1985 was a really good year for Dead or Alive, and then that was about it until 20 years later, after Pete Burns, the late Pete Burns, appeared on Celebrity Big Brother. And the reissued You Spin Me Round Like a Record got to number five in 2005. And when that song came out, I was really hoping, when it was reissued, it got to number five, I was really hoping it would be the start of some kind of big 80s high-energy music revival. But it wasn't to be. I still wait with eager anticipation. Maybe that'll happen one day. And make me a happy bunny. Randy Crawford, HBS, You Might Need Somebody.

0: Karen White, Superwoman, Randy Crawford, You Might Need Somebody on HBS, The Roundabout, Sir. Final song, which is on for you soon, a hit in 1996. It was this band's second hit song. Bright Bunch is the clue for the band. And the clue for the song, a not dissimilar clue, actually. Bright Bunch on a street by the shore. So 1996, Bright Bunch on a street by the shore. Who, what could that be? What am I on about? Blank looks all round, not for much longer. It'll all become clear soon, I promise. Even if it's a bit of a blur just now. Never mind. Coffee and tea.
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0: And that was Almost the Random Hit, Sir, number 11 hit songs. If you enjoyed that, good. If you didn't, then don't worry. Other chart positions will be available on the show soon. Final song then for you, 1996. This band's second hit song, Bright Bunch, on a street by the shore. It's the Lighthouse Family. And of course, it's Ocean Drive.

0: It's wonderful. That was the voice of Jimmy Ruffin, and the song was It's Wonderful.
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Well, that was the voice of Mr. Stevie Wonder, who's just recently celebrated his 76th birthday. And would you believe he started out in Motown as Little Stevie Wonder at the age of 11, and he's still going strong.

That was three in a row from Marvis Reeves and the Mandelas. First we had Heatwave, then Jimmy Mac and Nowhere to Run. I hope you keep those toes tapping, whether you're sitting in the chair or lying in the bed. And I sincerely hope you're enjoying the show.

was one from The Temptations, Keep On Trucking. Now, please remember, whatever your taste in music, we do have it here at Hospital Broadcasting Service, or HBS for short. Might like Motown, you might like classical, you might like country, you might like pop. 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

0: That was one from Diana Ross as a solo artist, You and I.
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was Contact by Edwin Starr. I always find it strange how my Monday nights come around so quick. They do say that's a sign of aging, though. Time waits for no man. It's a bit of a killer, isn't it?

0: That was Paradise, Diana Ross. Next we have I Can't Get Next to You, The Temptations. Just shortly after the 7 o'clock news, we have Chris Bennett, so please stay listen if you can.
1: Hold it, everybody, hold it. Now listen.

Well, it's time to bid you farewell. It's another Monday Motown Hour over. Our final track for this evening is Diana Ross. It's Love Hangover. It was one of her disco tracks in the 70s. I'm sure we all remember disco.

0: Chris here with you. Hello, how are you doing? Here through till 8 o'clock on HBS. And the Masonettes opening the show, Heartache Avenue. I used to live in a Masonette, actually, many moons ago, down south. And very nice it was, too. Anyway, enough about my living arrangements. Anyway, I hope I find you doing all right. I'm all right myself. Thank you very much. Thanks to Margaret there with the Motown tunes. Enjoyed that, as ever. And our usual bits and bobs on a Monday for you. A couple of Bennett's brain teasers. Do one of those in about 5 to 10 minutes. And then halfway through the show, we've got Time Goes By. I've picked a couple of number one tracks, and I shall give you some clues to help guess the year. And that's all coming up. Easy peasy, lemon squeezy. Let's have some Len. Still My Sunshine.
1: Hey, Matt.
2: Yeah, Tim.
1: Hey, you talked to Mark lately?
2: I haven't really talked to him, but he looks pretty down.
1: He looks pretty down. Yeah, well, maybe we should cheer him up then.
2: What do you suppose we should do?
1: Well, does he like

0: Shep, come here, come here, come here.
1: Wow, look at her.
0: I know.
1: Man, I've never seen Sharon look so bad before.
0: I did once before, but this is pretty bad.

find you some Queen here on HBS. It's a Hard Life. And before that, Len, Steal My Sunshine. Look at the time already. I think we better kick off with the first Bennett's Brain teaser, shall we? I made the first one quite tricky. So I've warned you. So don't sound being unfair. Okay. Right. Which is a bit tricky, actually. I don't know the answer myself, even though I've got it in front of me. Right. Four cars come to a four-way stop. Okay. All coming from a different direction. They can't decide who got there first, so they all go forward at the same time. Ooh, awkward, that, isn't it? Tricky. They do not crash into each other, but all four cars go. How is this possible? Yeah, if I was one of the drivers, I'd be like, well, you go, and you'd be flashing them, or you'd be like gesturing, you go, and then you both go, and then one wouldn't, and then you'd be like, blimey. Right, let's have it again. Four cars come to a four-way stop. So you've got that in your mind, got that pictured. All coming from a different direction. They can't decide who got there first, so they all go forward at the same time. They do not crash into each other, but all four cars go. How is this possible? Okay, have a little think of that. You've got 3 minutes 51 while we play some Ed Sheeran. It's tricky, isn't it? I've got a clue myself. And a drive.

0: of You.
1: Shape of You. Ed Sheeran here on HBS. And have you got the first bend? It's Brain Teaser. Are you a clever clogs? Are you close? Are you way off? Or have you got the answer spot on? Let's go back to it for you. Okay. Four cars come to a four-way stop, all coming from a different direction. They can't decide who got there first, so they all go forward at the same time. They do not crash into each other, but all four cars go. How is this possible? Very well done if you got the answer to the first Bennett's Brain Teaser of the programme. The answer is... they all made right-hand turns. So there we go. Oh, didn't get that myself either. I promise you, I shall make the next one a little bit easier. So I'm just trying to picture the four cars. They're all turn right, turn right. Yeah, I suppose if they all turned right, not left. I don't get it. No, well done if you got that. It's Madonna. Dress You Up in My Love.

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1: Ken Bruce here. 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

A beautiful song, that. Someone You Loved by Lewis Capaldi. Look at the time. You know what that means, don't you? I think we better do this. Yes, time goes by. Time. Let's have a look for you. Get these clues out. OK. Right, Andy Murray won the Wimbledon men's singles title, becoming the first British male to do so in 77 years. So well done to him. Let's have a look. Oh, blimey. What else have we got? The first Despicable Me 2 film was released. A few more clues here. Oh, the Eurovision Song Contest taking place in Malmo, Sweden.

in the May and is won by Danish entrant Emily DeForest with the song Only Teardrops, if you remember that. I don't. Tech-wise, we've got Microsoft releasing Windows 8.1. 8.1, what are we at now? Windows 50 or something? Oh, I don't know. Sony PlayStation 4 and Microsoft Xbox One. That was all going on in this year. A big hit for this next artist. Your first music clue for Ellie Goulding. She was number one for 3 weeks with this called Burn.

So a number one there for Ellie Goulding in This Year. That's your first music clue. Let's have some more clues for you, shall we? Yes. So the Curiosity rover, what's he talking about? What's that? The Curiosity rover sent back definite evidence that the Gale crater on Mars could have supported ancient life. Oh, blimey, God, scares me that. Phone-wise, well, the Samsung Galaxy S4 and iPhone 5S is out. Other phones are available. In the cinema, you're watching Frozen. Yeah, the highest-grossing film of this year, becoming a worldwide cultural phenomenon. Watch Iron Man 3, Marvel's massive superhero success. As I said earlier, Despicable Me 2, that was also out. TV-wise, we are watching Broadchurch on ITV, oh yeah, like that. Peaky Blinders, the gritty Birmingham-based gangster epic. Yes, in this year, and that's grown into a global cultural touchstone. So if you've got any idea with these clues, watching The Fall, that's on BBC, psychological thriller with Julian Anderson. And your top-selling car is the Ford Fiesta, of course. The UK Ford Fiesta. Right, second music clue for you. And it's interesting, this, because this next artist, Katy Perry, with this next track from this year, actually knocked off Ellie Goulding's Burn, becoming the next number one for 2 weeks with this. And, yes, remember this one, Raw. We

there for Katy Perry with Raw in this year, knocking off Ellie Goulding and a burn. Have you got the year? Are you spot on the year? Are you miles off? Andy Murray wins the Wimbledon's singles title. We've got the Eurovision Song Contest going on in Malmo. And you're buying your iPhone 5 and you're playing your Xbox One. Have you got the year this week? What year did I pick? Any ideas? I went back to, yes, 2013. So there we go. Well done indeed if you got that. 2013, that was all going on in this year. So very well done indeed. Same again next week. A different year though, of course. Let's have some Janet Jackson.

And words here on the show. And before that, Janet Jackson's Whoops Now. Look at the time. Nearly coming up to 1:45. Well, the time hasn't got my watch on. But there we go. Don't forget, the open line is coming up after me, after the news. They would love to hear from me, the team. If you'd like a request or dedication, you can text them live in the studio. 07756 434 225 is their number. Or you can email them. Yep. studio@hbs.org.u. Okay, we better squeeze in the second Bennett's brain tease, haven't we? Look at the time. Right, okay. Right, I made this one easy. You'll like this one. He says. Right. Okay. Take one out and scratch my head. I am now black, but once was red. What am I? Oh, you've got that one straight away. Surely you've got that one. Okay. Take one out and scratch my head. I am now black, but once was red. What am I? Yeah, scratch red, have a little think. I'll give you the answer after Nick Lowe.

That got your toes and fingers tapping. Nick Lowe's Cruel to Be Kind here on HBS. Have you got the second minute's brain teaser? Let's go back to it for you. I think it's quite easy, isn't it? He says, he's got the answer in front of me. Okay, take one out and scratch my head. I am now black, but once was red. What am I? Very well done indeed if you got the second Bennett's brain teaser. I like this one. The answer is... I am a match. So there we go. Don't see that as much, do you? Let's get a box of matches for the candles. Striking the matches. You get the long matches, don't you, or the short matches. And then I used to burn my fingers. But there we go. That was the answer. A match. More Bennett's brain teasers next week. Let's have this from the Fratellis, Chelsea Dagger.

Look at the time. Time for me to go. A couple of summer tunes there. The Beatles, Good Day Sunshine, and before that, Bananarama and Cruel Summer. Yeah, thanks for listening to the show. Hope you've enjoyed the tunes over the last hour. And I'll be back with you same time, same place next Monday. But before that, I'll be back with you on Friday for Friday's Open Line 8 till 10. I hope you can join me then. But do stay tuned for Monday's Open Line. That's coming up after the news. But you take care. You look after yourselves. And I shall talk to you very, very soon. I shall leave you with this from Top Loader and Dancing in the Moonlight. Ta-ra for now. Bye-bye.

0: Pep Guardiola's 10 years in charge of this season's Premier League runners-up is also being marked. He addressed the fans after their final game of the season, a 2-1 defeat at home to Aston Villa. And a German YouTuber has come out on top in a famous Gloucester cheese rolling contest. Tom Kopka beat world record holder Chris Anderson in Cooper's Hill in Brockworth. That's the latest. I'm Amani Rana.
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Benatar, absolutely fantastic. So much passion in that as well, especially the delivery, I think. 1980 as well, that one was released, if you can believe it. I think it's really, I'm surprised myself that it's quite early on in that decade, because it feels so influential to a lot of the stuff that came later on, that kind of sweet, kind of bubblegummy, power poppy type rock music that's really riffy and strong. Hello, it's myself, Elliot Stradling. Welcome to the Hospital Broadcasting Service's Monday night open line. Unfortunately, Ross is not with me. Oh no, I'm all by myself, but that's okay. You can keep me company because this is a live show. It's a request show. If you've got a request, text it to 07756 434225, or you can email it to studio@hps.org.uk. I hope you're not sick of riffy guitars, because we've got Jimi Hendrix next.

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Brian Ferry, let's stick together on the Hospital Broadcasting Service. I've a really interesting voice he's got. I always imagine, weirdly, him and Brian Adams and Ryan Adams, because they all have quite distinct looks and the singing styles as well. Other than their names, there's not a great deal similar about them, stylistically, especially in playing and personality. But I always kind of picture them like the three evolutions of Pokemon. You get like a little one and then a medium one and then a bigger one. Although I don't know if they're actually that different in height, so maybe this is something that was better left in my head. A cover, of course, of the Wilbert Harrison song from the 60s. It's got a real 60s vibe to it as well. It's really swinging and jazz, and the kind of thing you think maybe might have been a little bit outdated by the 70s, but my goodness, if anyone could bring it together, our dear boy Brian could. Don't forget as well, we have our feature game later on at 9 o'clock. AI killed the radio star. If you want to get a request in before that, though, 07756 434225 is the number. Studio at hbs.org.uk is the email address. You can also keep those in mind for if you're playing the game later. Good to have them handy.

Joe Cocker there with a rather jazzed up and gruff rendition of the very famous song by Ray Charles, a top 10 hit in the US. Fantastic. A couple years later, when that kind of like boogie woogie stuff started coming back, and Mr. Cocker thought he could do a little something with it, and my oh my did he do something with it. I think very, very entertaining if you ask me. You are listening to the Hospital Broadcasting Services Monday Night Open Line. If you'd like to get a request in, you can do so. Plenty of time. We're not even a quarter of the way through the show yet. Text your request to 07756 434225, or email your request to studio@hps.org.uk, and we also accept WhatsApps now as well, so don't be afraid to send us a WhatsApp, unless that kind of technology scares you, in which case do be afraid to do it, but then still do it anyway, why not? We have our first birthday of the evening. Ooh, on this, the 25th of May, if you're listening to this show when it's live and not the repeat that will take place tomorrow morning. The birthday I have chosen first, very, very famous, very influential musicians

Ken Bruce here. There's lots of hard work, you know, going on behind the scenes to keep your local station on air, from collecting requests and making programs to fundraising. Everyone involved is a volunteer, so support your local hospital.

Roy Orbison there, Only the Lonely. Got that nice kind of swingy groove to it. My goodness, I really do enjoy it. And a lot of it's coming from the well-driven guitars as well. They have that sort of like dum-da-da-dum-dum-dum shuffle to it that works really well for that kind of vocal style. And the guitarist as well, Hank Garland. Those of you who enjoy some old-school country music will might be a name you recognise, possibly for their cover of the song Sugarfoot Rag, and also with some of their combined work with Elvis Presley. Ah, my goodness, the king of rock and roll. So if there's anything that's going to get your name on the map, it's working with that man. Please help me, Jack. My goodness. Jack Johnson coming up next. Upside Down. Really jovial one, this one. I think it's a lot of fun. 07756 434225 if you would like a request. Elliot Stradling here, taking you until 10 o'clock tonight.

Kensington's finest, Dido there. Thank you. I really like that song. I think that's very sweet. It's got a nice little message to it. One of my favourite things about that song is how the song kind of starts off really melancholic and almost kind of dark in a weird way. And then, sort of builds up when then she starts talking about the nice stuff. So all the bad stuff is in sort of like a dark and melancholic place. And then it just sort of opens up immediately when she starts talking about how much this person brightens up her day. How sweet. And I'm sure that is a dichotomy that was also noticed by rapper Eminem, because that's famously the first little couple bars are sampled in the song Stan, which I'm sure you've probably heard before, unless you're not a rap fan, in which case I would check it out. It's still pretty good. 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It's the Monday Night Open Line. If you want a request, text it to 07756 434225 or email it to studio@hps.org.uk and we'll see what we can do. Put a nice little message in there too. We always appreciate reading those out. Dedicate it to someone if you've made a friend recently that you'd like to shout out, or maybe someone's just taken extra good care of you.

Beat Again by JLS on the Hospital Broadcasting Service, a timeless classic pop at its finest. 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We also accept WhatsApps now. How futuristic. Don't forget, we're closing up on it now. It's nearly time. 9 o'clock, we will be playing our feature game, AI Killed the Radio Star. It's a relatively simple game, but I'll be sure to give the instructions before we play it, and those numbers might also be useful. 07756 434 225.

Denise Williams on the Hospital Broadcasting Service. Let's hear it for the boy. Thank you very much. I assume it's probably not me she was singing about a little bit before I was born, but nice to think about it, isn't it? And also, what a lovely song. And featured on Footloose. Footloose, everyone remember Footloose, the 80s film? Oh my goodness, oh, what a romping good time. Kevin Bacon. And I actually got a single vinyl version of Let's Hear It for the Boy by Denise Williams that just has a big picture of Kevin Bacon looking away triumphantly, doing the kind of 80s pose where one elbow's in front and one elbow's behind. You know what I'm talking about, hopefully. And I've spoken to a lot of people who say that their version has a picture of Denise and then a little version of the film poster in the corner. And I feel like mine's maybe a little... I think the other one's funnier, but I think mine's a little bit special because I'm the only person I know that has it. Maybe you have one of those vinyls too. If you do, text me 07756 434225 or you can email me studio@hbs.org.uk. I'm starting a club, but also, regardless of that, you can also send in a request because it is the open line and it kind of... You know, you can hear whatever you want to, and if you do that. Speaking of things you want to hear, there's an ELO song that I haven't heard in quite some time, but I do remember it being good, so let's give it another try, shall we?

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Or perhaps sleep just won't come? Please join me, Robert Craw, for Kaleidoscope with our constantly changing pattern of music here on HBS this evening from 10 till midnight.

0: truly heartbreaking. Don't close your eyes, Keith Whiteley on the Hospital Broadcasting Service. And I thought if we were playing Wild West Hero before that, then it's probably best to have a bit of country, especially sort of that traditional honky-tonk style of country music. It's always about a woman and things gone by, or possibly about drinking away your troubles, some of which caused by a woman gone by. My goodness. And also, Jeff Lynne of Yellow has kind of similar hair to Keith Whiteley. If you don't know what either of their hairs look like, large and curly, I think is my description.
1: Artificial intelligence.
0: Okay, no more mucking around. It's time for our featured game. We play this every Monday night. It's real simple. I'm going to play you an AI voice that's going to read out some lyrics, and all you have to do is tell me what song those lyrics belong to. Sounds simple enough, does it? I wouldn't count your chickens before they've hatched, okay? Sometimes they can be pretty tricky. I will say I've tried to make this one obscure, but not what I would call difficult. But we're not doing the clues yet, okay? The clues come afterwards. What do the lyrics sound like? Let's find out.
2: There is freedom within. There is freedom without. Try to catch the deluge in a paper cup. There's a battle ahead. Many battles are lost, but you'll never see the end of a road. While you're traveling with me,
0: given you quite a few there, maybe because I'm trying to make up for the fact that it's quite obscure, but then I also picked one of the more irritating voices, I think, so maybe that's throwing you off? Let's listen to it one more time.
2: There is freedom within. There is freedom without. Try to catch the deluge in a paper cup. There's a battle ahead. Many battles are lost, but you'll never see the end of a road. While you're traveling with me.
0: If you think you know the answer, text it to 07756-434225 or email it to studio@hbs.org.uk. There's no other person here to race, so the usual rules apply. First person to message in the answer to what song it is wins, but everybody that gets it is a winner in my eyes. Isn't that sweet? I think that's quite sweet. We're going to listen to a little bit of the Jackson 5 just now. Groove out, have a boogie, think over that song, and then come back again in a second, see if we can get it.

0: 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Papa's got a brand new bag on the Hospital Broadcasting Service. 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
0: In case you've just joined us, this is a feature game we play every Monday night when I'm going to play you some lyrics. An AI voice is going to read it out to you, and all you've got to do is tell me what song those lyrics belong to. 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And if you missed me saying all of that before, you probably also missed the lyrics. So let's play them again for you right now.
3: There is freedom within. There is freedom without. Try to catch the deluge in a paper cup. There's a battle ahead. Many battles are lost, but you'll never see the end of a road while you're traveling with me.
0: Time for clues. I usually hand out clues at this point, so if anyone's not got it, they can, maybe this will jog their memory type things. So, we've played a lot of songs from bands that started in the 80s. This is a band that started in the 80s. They're an Australian band, very, very obscure. I say very, very obscure, but you know what I mean. It's not a lot of these types of 80s synth bands that come from Australia. I tend to find it's more sort of like the hard rock or straight pop acts. But these band, obviously, a little bit more, I'd say, yeah, like sort of synth poppy. There's a little bit of sort of alternativeness to them there. Very much of the 80s. And your final clue is that they were featured, this song rather, was featured quite heavily in the Netflix Monsters series for Lyle and Eric Hernandez. Perhaps that's a little bit niche, but I don't think if you've not got it by now, you're probably not going to get it at all. It is Don't Dream It's Over by Crowded House. Congratulations to everybody that got that, and to anybody that didn't, better luck next time, and there will be a next time.

Dreams by the Cranberries here on the Hospital Broadcasting Service. Oh, I love the little vocal bit at the end there. Didn't really want to talk over it, if I'm brutally honest with you. Now, let's do another birthday, shall we? Let's see if we can squeeze another one in. So we've got someone here you may recognise from the rock band Kansas, actually from the state of Kansas, so well done them, representing it right in the name. They should be proud. I hope there's a statue or something for them in Kansas. Perhaps there probably is. I'm rambling. This man is the co-lead singer and violin player, yes, you heard that correctly, Robbie Steinhardt, born on this day in 1950. They are unfortunately no longer with us, but if they were, they would be 76 years old today. My, and what a career they had to look back on as well. Well done, Robbie. There's a couple good options, I think, for Kansas songs. Pretty popular band, very influential band. We've had a lot of influential bands on today, but I've gone for this one, Dust in the Wind. One of their better known ones, I think, but there's a reason for that.

Joe McKeltry there, taking us all the way back to 2009 with a huge, absolutely massive rendition of Miley Cyrus's The Climb. If you're ever going to win it with a song, what a song to choose, and what an arrangement of what song to choose. Very, very good there, very powerful. Wow. I do see that he's gone on to do some great stuff as well afterwards. I believe he was on that Pop Star to Opera Star. Man, my mum loved that show. We're going to move forward a little bit, some Smiths now. Ross, of course, is not here to have our usual conversation about how much money they're leaving on the table by not regrouping. We'll save that for the next time we're together. Still time to get a request in. We are only half an hour away from the end, so you got to be quick. 07756 434 225 or email studio@hbs.org.uk.

Is alcohol costing you more than just money? Do you have a desire to stop drinking? Do you need help? Alcoholics Anonymous is here for you. 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That's 0131 225 2727. Alcoholics Anonymous. You are not alone.

I don't really need to tell you who it is, do I? It's of course, the Beatles, their cover of the song made famous by the Marvels, formerly the Marvels, currently the Marvelettes. I assume that's because they're smaller than they previously were. But the Beatles, they're doing a fantastic version of it. I think John's kind of raspy voice pulls it off quite nicely in that one. From their sophomore, that means second in American, album with the Beatles. I think that one gets kind of underrated a lot of the time. I think it's got some good material on it. Maybe not some of the bigger hits, but I don't know, I think maybe the kind of bland, slightly bland looking album cover ruins it for some people. Plus, hard to follow up an album like Please Please Me. I think even though they went on to create such experimental, sort of expansive music, I still think some of the pop hits they had on there shows that they had a really wide wheelhouse, master of all trades type scenario. This is the Monday Night Open Line on the Hospital Broadcasting Service. My name's Elliot Stradling, and you have roughly 18-ish minutes to get me a request if you would like one played on this show. You better be quick, but you've got time. I'm only teasing. Text your request to 07756-434225 or email it to studio@hbs.org.uk, and we'll see what we can do about getting it played. Shaka Khan, I hope you're already boogie a little bit. The old Saturday night thing with your fingers. One corner, other corner, one corner, other corner. Oh, I'm every woman. Not personally, but it's the name of the song.

one of the most essential Eurodance songs, Corona, Rhythm of the Night. 1993 release over here in the UK. I bet the dance floors went wild. It was a big music video staple as well. I remember all the music video channels would have that up and see her dancing around, the lead singer Lassie dancing around in the city to the Rhythm of the Night. That's why they did that, my goodness. Of course, why didn't I see it coming? I assume you've maybe already seen the funny video of the guys phoning up a foreign radio station and he's asking for that song. And he's like, can't remember how it goes, but the lyrics are, is this the Reebok or the Nike? A classic. If you haven't seen it, it plays off really much better if you hear the people discussing themselves. They really get in depth. That was quite a lot, wasn't it? Quite a lot. Quite upbeat, quite dancey. Let's take things down a little bit. Bit of BJ Thomas will do the trick, I reckon.

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1: They call you Lady Luck.

not just about how long he holds them, it's about how he ties them off at the end. Those long notes, Frank Sinatra, Luck Be a Lady. And that's just about all we've got time for, unfortunately. Oh no, thank you very much for listening, though. I really do appreciate it. Keep on listening to the Hospital Broadcasting Service as we have Kaleidoscope with Robert Craw, bringing you all the way up to midnight just after the news. But before then, we have to recap what we've learned, because it's the best way to retain information. Here we go. It's a good day for covers, apparently. I'll blame the heat. I own a very, very rare Denise Williams vinyl. Don't look that up. Playing violin and singing at the same time is hard, but not impossible. And there will be a next time. There will always be a next time. If you've got no idea what I'm talking about, you'll just have to listen to the repeat of this show, which goes out from 8 a.m. till 10 a.m. tomorrow, Tuesday, the 26th of May. All that's left to say now, though, is be good, be well, and behave. We've got a little bit of Paolo Nutini to see you off.

And that was Brian Adams with Bang the Drum a Little Louder to get us off and running on Kaleidoscope this evening. The song was written by Brian Adams and Jim Vallance, and it was used for the 2010 Winter Olympic Games. Good evening and welcome to Kaleidoscope with me, Robert Crowe. One definition of a kaleidoscope is a constantly changing pattern. Maybe you used to have one. Remember those tubes with the coloured beads in it that you held up to the light to see the magical shapes, and then you turned it to see a completely different shape? Well, that's exactly what I will be doing throughout the show, continually changing the style of music. So maybe you're looking for something soothing to help to send you off to sleep, or perhaps you're having one of those nights where sleep just won't come. Whatever, I do hope that you enjoy some of the tunes that I've got lined up for you in the next couple of hours. So we started off with Brian Adams and Bang the Drum a Little Louder. So our link for this part is Let There Be Drums. We will hear from Jim Reeves, of course, with his big Distant Drums from 1966. But first, we have Emiliana Torini with Jungle Drums.

0: Kaleidoscope. Give it a turn.
1: Indeed, that is just what we will do. We'll give our kaleidoscope another turn. This time, we are going to be looking at love without commitments. We will have Elton John with I Want Love from his 2001 album, Song from the Western Coast. We'll also have I Just Wanna Make Love to You from Etta James, from an album released in 2000, the best of Etta James. But first, here's Amy Winehouse with Will You Still Love Me Tomorrow, from the soundtrack of Bridget Jones's Diary.

0: Kaleidoscope. Give it a turn.
1: Yep, it's that time again to give our kaleidoscope another turn. So we move from those love songs to something a bit brighter. Yeah, we're going to shine on. All these songs have a reference to shine. We will hear from Eric Clapton and B.B. King with Come Rain or Come Shine. We will hear from Take That, of course. They had a great big hit with Shine. But first, the classic, of course. The Walker Brothers from 1966. The sun ain't gonna shine anymore. Well, I certainly hope it will, but maybe tomorrow.

0: That's an absolute cracker there from Eric Clapton and B.B. King, Come Rain or Come Shine. That's a good one, Joe. Thanks very much for picking that one up. And that came from the album Riding with Kings. I do hope that you're enjoying the mix of music that we've got tonight on Kaleidoscope. Thanks very much for listening. We never take our listeners for granted. We know these days that there are plenty of ways to listen to music or radio. So thanks very much for choosing HBS and Robert Crowe with our Kaleidoscope.
1: Kaleidoscope, give it a turn.
0: Okie dokie, that's exactly what I'll do. And this time we're moving on to a section which we've titled Catch Me If You Can. This is all about falling in love. We will finish off this section with Alicia Keys and her big 2001 hit, Fallen. We'll have the king himself, Elvis Presley, with Can't Help Falling in Love. First up, let's hear from Dolly Parton, Loretta Lynn and Tammy Wynette, together known as the Honky Tonk Angels, with

0: Kaleidoscope. Give it a turn.
1: Yeah, let's do that then for this last time before we break for the news. We just heard our sequence there all about the love. So this time, let's hear it for the girls. Yeah, all the songs in this final batch of this hour have girls' names in them. So maybe you'll get a wee shout out next. We will hear from Don Williams, the country music superstar who recently retired with his big hit, Amanda. But before that, we have Barry Manilow and his song all about Mandy. Here on the Hospital Broadcasting Service with me, Robert Crowe.

The chocolatey voice of Don Williams and his big hit, Amanda. Before that, we had Barry Manilow with Mandy. So if your name's Mandy or Amanda, those ones are just for you. And we've got another lady coming up just next. Anyway, that's our first hour over, and I do hope that you will stay listening and join me in the next hour. But you know, if you drift off to sleep, well, that's okay too. Anyway, to take us up to the news, here's the number one hit, the Grammy Award winning hit from 1981. It's Kim Carnes with Bette Davis Eyes.

and that was a number two hit in 2015 for Ella Eyre, and it's a song called Together. And we're back together again on Kaleidoscope with me, Robert Craw. In this show, I turn my musical kaleidoscope to continually change the style of music. It could be songs from any decade or any genre. I'm going to turn the wick down a little now so that you can curry in. Maybe you're looking for something soothing to help send you off to sleep. Or perhaps you're having one of those nights where sleep just won't come. Whatever, I do hope that you enjoy some of the tunes that I've got lined up for you in this next hour to take us up to midnight. So we started off with Ella Eyre and her song Together. So this link we're calling We Were Meant to Be, songs about being made for each other. We've got The Platters from 1955 with Only You, but first up we've got Dave Edmunds, which was a number five hit for Dave in 1973 with a song written in 1956. So here is Dave Edmunds with Born to Be With You, here on HBS.

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1: Yes, indeed, we're going to give that kaleidoscope another turn, and let's see where we're off to this time. Okie dokie, all aboard. This time, it's songs about trains. Oh yes, woo-woo, and all that. Anyway, we don't need to go anywhere. Just you lie back or sit back and enjoy these train songs. We'll hear from Rusty Draper with Freight Train. Before that, we'll have the Monkees with Last Train to Clarksville. But first up, here's Johnny Duncan and the Bluegrass Boys with Last Train to San Fernando.

0: 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Give it a turn.
1: Yes, our kaleidoscope is beautiful and I will give it a turn. You know, we don't always need grand gestures. This next batch of songs only want little things. We will have my mother's favourite song. She loved this song, Little Things Mean a Lot by Kitty Callan from 1954. Before that, we'll hear Dave Berry with Little Things That You Do, a hit in 1965 for the Sheffield Lad. First up, though, we've got Tanya Tucker, the country singer, with Little Things.

0: Kaleidoscope, give it a turn.
1: Yes, indeed, we will give the Kaleidoscope another turn. And this next clutch of songs, that was a bit of a clue, are all about our feathered friends. They all relate to birds, and in fact, they all come from the 70s. From 1977, we've got Three Little Birds by Bob Marley and the Wailers. Then we jump to 1975 for a huge worldwide hit for George Baker and Una Paloma Blanca. And that's Spanish for white dove. And that'll maybe get you doing a wee bit of dancing in your bed or if you're up and about. But first we'll go back to 1970. A hit for the folk duo Simon and Garfunkel. It's called El Condor Pasa. It's really the first line that we're interested in, with these songs relating to birds.

0: kaleidoscope. Give it a turn.
1: Indeed, I will give that kaleidoscope a final turn. Yeah, as we reach the midnight hour, it's the last turn of the kaleidoscope, so our last subject coming up right now. And in keeping with the time of the day it is, we're going to lift our eyes to the sky and try and find some lunar lights. Songs all about moonlight to take us up to midnight here on HBS. From Top Loader, we will hear Dancing in the Moonlight. Before that, we've got Shine On Harvest Moon by Leon Redbone, and he's a Canadian-American singer-songwriter. It's a real nice version of Shine On Harvest Moon. But first, to get this section off and running, we've got By the Light of the Silvery Moon by no one other than Merle Ives.

Well, I don't know if you've been dancing in the moonlight along with that one or not, but there you go. That's Dancing in the Moonlight. And that one is from Top Loader. And that's us just about there for tonight. We've got two more songs to go tonight before we get to the news. This next one may be a voice that you don't know, or if you've been a radio fan, you may well know it. It's from 1994. This guy used to work at Radio Clyde. He was a presenter. Unfortunately, he's no longer with us. His name is Chris Young, and here he is with Fly Me to the Moon, or the Moon, or anywhere.

Yeah, the late Chris Young there with Fly Me to the Moon. And I always felt that Chris sounded quite a lot like Matt Monro. In fact, I think he used to style himself on Matt Monro, but no longer with us, as I say. Well, that's just about our time up for this edition of Kaleidoscope, and I do hope that you've enjoyed some of the music in the show. Thanks very much for listening, and I hope that you do have a peaceful night. I should also thank my main man, my researcher, Joe Morrow. Thanks very much. He's clearly been sipping at the fountain of all knowledge to pick up some of the tracks that we've been playing here tonight. Please stay tuned to HBS for lots of music to keep you company throughout the night. I do hope that you'll feel a bit better soon. And till the next time, from me, Robert Craw, all the very best and night. The last track tonight, and the last of our Moonlight Lunar Lights, is REM with their Man on the Moon.

Hi there. Nice to meet you. I'm Frank, and yes, I'm an alcoholic. But I'm 5 years sober. I'm sober because I came to Alcoholics Anonymous, a safe place where I found understanding and support from people who know what it's like to have problems with alcohol. They've walked in my shoes and built a community that embraces hope and healing. They've got a solution that works. I'm an example of that. How? Well, we go to meetings. Not like the ones you see in the telly. It's about connecting and sharing our experiences and learning from one another. We talk about our struggles, our victories, and the tools we use to maintain our sobriety. It's so empowering. We get a sponsor, a person who's just a little further ahead of us in recovery, and we go through the 12-step program of recovery. That's it. But it's not just about getting sober. It's about staying sober. When I came to Alcoholics Anonymous, I had my doubts. But 5 years on, a day at a time, I'm living proof. With the incredible support of the most incredible people, the strength I've found within myself and the tools of recovery, I've built a good life for myself, a life I'm proud of. Sobriety isn't just about quitting alcohol. It's about embracing a whole beautiful new way of living. If you're not sure, come and find out. That's perfectly okay. Alcoholics Anonymous provides a warm welcome, whether you think you're an alcoholic or just curious to find out more. But if alcohol is costing you more than just money, there's a seat for you. If you're scared or unsure, I was too. We all were. You're not alone. You're never alone once you come and join us. There's no interview, no forms to fill in, no questions asked. You just need to come listen, and that's all you need to do to make a start. It's easy to find us. Visit the Alcoholics Anonymous website or call our Scottish helpline to find us. 0131 225 2727. There are hundreds of meetings a week in Glasgow, so there's a meeting for you and near you. What have you got to lose? Alcoholics Anonymous didn't just save my life, it gave me a life worth living. Give us a call. 0131 225 2727. That call might just set you free. If you're struggling with alcohol, there's hope and healing waiting for you in Alcoholics Anonymous. You're not alone. Maybe see you at a meeting soon.

Wednesdays at 10 p.m. on HBS is when we open up the Retro Charts time machine. I'm Brian Wolfson. 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I'll be back this Wednesday from 10 to count down your retro charts. It's the only chart that counts on HBS.

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2: From the Sky News Centre at 1. Nicola Sturgeon says she had no suspicion her estranged husband used SNP funds to buy a number of personal items. Former party chief executive Peter Murrell admitted embezzling £400,000 between 2010 and 2022. Court papers show he purchased luxury goods and a motorhome. Ex-SNP MP Joanna Cherry says there now needs to be a period of reflection by those in charge of the party.
3: I think until we get to the bottom of what was going on inside the SNP and why proper scrutiny was prevented, it'll be difficult for the party to move forward.
2: Murrell will be sentenced next month. A heatwave will continue across southern parts of the UK today after yesterday saw the hottest May Day in history. It reached 34.8 degrees in West London. It's understood internet service will be restored to millions of Iranians.